0: Once again, our number one song for this week was Adrian Sutherland with I'm Not Afraid. A big congratulations again, Adrian. From Turtle Island and beyond, that concludes this edition of the Indigenous Music Countdown for the week of June 20th, 2026. We've explored 28 different songs, including the entire top 10. 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The IMC is produced by Native Communications, Inc., based in Treaty 1 Territory, Winnipeg, Manitoba. Thanks for listening to the Indigenous Music Countdown, bringing music from all directions to one place to share with you. Until next week, I'm Jeff Woods.
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1: Hello, sir. Renike ya. Tenede jine. Jine hu tisi. Happy National Indigenous Peoples Day. Adjante nuane at hinun tansi. Athabasca Basin Development. Tabi niesi. Tenetarani. Asi hiring lase. Asikate de. Lasuiho se. Uta nio. Obazio. Shen ati danlum. The art. Drinenegeta. Asihilsi. 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Athabasca. AlaskaBasin.ca.
2: Hey friends, welcome to another Country Gold Mine. I'm Dylan Stone, and once again, we let slip the dogs of radio. All right, there they are, and they're all set to go. You know him for his raw truth and southern grit, and Jelly Roll is back at it with Heart of Stone, a track that punches you in the feels and buys you a drink after. He was quoted as saying, "This song isn't about being cold, it's about surviving the heat." Heart of Stone proves Jelly Roll ain't just tattoos and trouble. He's got stories to tell and scars that sing. Spin it loud and maybe grab a tissue. For the dog, of course. Here's Jelly Roll. This is called Heart of Stone, Country Gold Mine.

All right, now, evoking classic styles from outlaw country to southern rock, Cody Jinks shifted from a career in thrash metal to that of a successful country rebel. For well over a decade, Cody has devoted himself to making music that's equal parts uncompromising and empathetic, often giving voice to those who exist on the margins of modern life. Since first emerging as a solo artist in the mid-2000s, he's steadily advanced from playing nearly empty barrooms to independently building a following so dedicated that he's now one of the biggest independent country artists on the planet.

So did you ever notice how forever sounds romantic until you realize your coffee goes cold in 12 minutes? Yeah, I hate that. Well, Max McNown taps right into that with Forever Ain't Long Enough, a song born out of those late nights, slightly too honest moments that help him go from posting songs online and busking around Southern California to suddenly people saying his name like he owes them money. So right now, here's Max McNown. This is called Forever Ain't Long Enough, Country Gold Mine.

0: long enough.
1: So like a hippie florist with a hangover, Sturgill Simpson figured out pretty quick that life and country music ain't all flowers. Before the Grammy speeches and the outlaw country crown, Simpson was a Kentucky kid bouncing through small-town life, then doing time in the Navy, because apparently the universe said, let's give this guy more stories to sing about. And when It Ain't All Flowers showed up on Metamodern Sounds in Country Music, it sounded less like Nashville and more like somebody slipped psychedelic mushrooms into the bourbon at the Grand Ole Opry. Here is Sturgill Simpson. This is called It Ain't All Flowers, Country Gold Mine.

Well, if you think love should come with airbags, Taylor Ray and Antonio LaRosa just wrote your soundtrack. These two didn't just walk into heartbreak, they RSVP'd. On their duet, Hearts Don't Break, it's a little less till death do us part and more till the last cold sheet hits the floor. And they both know it. Taylor Ray, born and raised Alberta powerhouse whose breakout single smashed over 1.5 million streams, teams up with Vancouver's own road-tested LaRosa, twice named Roots Artist of the Year by the BC Country Music Association. Here is Taylor Ray and Antonio LaRosa. This is called Hearts Don't Break, Country Gold Mine.

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0: You're listening to the Country Gold Mine, and I'm Dylan Stone. All right, so picture this. Morgan Evan drops Kiss Somebody, a song basically saying, if love shows up, don't overthink it. Just lean in and hope for the best. Now, the music video, it looks like a frozen romance fever dream. Slow-mo vibes with hearts allegedly melting. And that wild shot in 25 seconds on a cold spring day, that's where Hollywood raises an eyebrow. It was a carefully planned shoot using slow motion techniques and edited to feel like one seamless cinematic moment. And you know what? If you haven't had the chance to check out the video, I really suggest you do. It's really something for the eye. Here is Morgan Evans. This is called Kiss Somebody, Country Gold Mine. Sometimes

All right, tonight's little Sonic bar fight is Dolly Parton and Melissa Etheridge on Tried to Rock and Roll Me. Now picture this. Dolly, straight out of Tennessee holler and rhinestones, meets Melissa, Kansas-bred rock grit with an amp that never really turns down. Different planets, same stubborn orbit. Now this one leans into their rise to fame and that backstage truth, country purity versus rock rebellion, until both realize nobody's taming anything that's already legendary. As Dolly once basically put it, if you don't like the road you're on, start paving another one. And Melissa, I sing what I am, no filters, no apologies. I like them both. Here is Dolly Parton and Melissa Etheridge. This is called Tried to Rock and Roll Me, Country Gold Mine.

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2: Now, Mike Thomas, the kind of guy who probably learned rhythm before he learned to drive. Small town roots, where the loudest thing on a Friday night was either a pickup truck or his first guitar amp fighting for its life. He didn't exactly fall into music, more like he tripped over it. Dropped whatever sensible career was within reach and said, yeah, I'll do this. Bold move. His guidance counselor's still recovering. Now cut to the climb. Grinding through bar gigs, the kind where applause is optional, but the stories are mandatory. Somewhere along the line, Nashville starts paying attention, which is actually impressive because Nashville usually blinks slow and judges fast. Right now, here's Mike Thomas. This is called Stop the World, Country Gold Mine.

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7: You're listening to the Country Gold Mine, and I'm Dylan Stone. Now, Tim and Taylor didn't exactly crash the Nashville gates. They kind of side-doored it, probably holding a half-empty glass and a better idea. These two built their sound the old-fashioned way. Late nights, cheap takes, and just enough honesty to make you nervous. Waste of a Whiskey Drink feels like it was cut somewhere between Last Call and Bad Decisions. Tight production, but still rough enough around the edges where it counts. And that's the trick. It sounds polished, but not too polished. As Tim reportedly put it, if you're going to waste whiskey, it better come with a story. I like that. In fact, I'm going to use that. Here's Tim and Taylor. This is called Waste of a Whiskey Drink, Country Gold Mine.

Well, if you think every country star rolled out of a pickup truck at birth, meet Lexi Liu, who rewrote that script with a pen, a plan, and probably a very stubborn alarm clock. Not exactly fell into fame story, more like sprinted towards it while juggling side gigs and chasing stage time wherever a mic would cooperate. She's the kind of artist who treats Nashville less like a destination and more like a proving ground, earning stripes the old-fashioned way. Late nights, small crowds, and the occasional sound guy that thinks gated reverb makes everything sound better. Along the way, she's built a circle of collaborators who actually answer texts, which, in this business, is basically winning a CMA. Here's Lexi Liu. This is called Daddy Drank a Lot, Country Gold Mine.

Chicago-born, raised somewhere between street corners and second chances, Jake LaBotz didn't just sing the blues, he practically rented a room in it. Before music paid the bills, he was working with at-risk youth, which explains why his songs sound like they come with life advice and maybe a warning label. He's crossed paths with folks like Jeff Bridges in the film world, because yes, he acts too, but never traded in that gritty back-alley honesty for Hollywood shine. Nashville? Sure, he's been there. But Jake sounds more like the guy playing outside the bar after closing time. Here is Jake LaBotz. This is called Johnny Bag the Superglue. Country Gold Mine.

You're listening to the Country Gold Mine, and I'm Dylan Stone. Well, if you've ever smiled through a heartbreak, Cole Swindell wrote your theme song. Happy Hour Sad is that emotional paradox. Cold drink, warm tears, because apparently therapy now comes with a lime wedge. Swindell has a knack for turning real life almost into radio gold. And this one leans into that after-work honesty where the buzz fades, but the feelings don't.

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7: 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I got sent in an email. athabasca@ndpcaucus.sask.ca.
8: You're listening to The Country Gold Mine, and I'm Dylan Stone. Raised on Louisiana rodeo dust and real deal country living, Kylie Fry didn't read about cowboys, she dated them. Which explains why So You Think You Want a Cowboy feels less like a love song and more like a friendly warning label. Touring the circuit, she's seen the late nights, early mornings, and the trucks that get more affection than people. And somewhere between the studio polish and the steel guitar sass, she delivers the truth with a wink. Charming, sure, but good luck pinning one down. As Kylie's hinted in interviews, everybody loves a cowboy until they have to live with one. Here's Kylie Fry. This is called So You Think You Want a Cowboy, Country Gold Mine.

Okay, friends, grab a cold one and pull up a stool, because Kenny Chesney just turned friendship into a stadium-ready anthem. Beer with My Friends is his first-ever collaboration with Old Dominion. You know, the guys behind his 2014 hit Save It for a Rainy Day. Well, these fellas have been opening his shows for years. And apparently, singing together every night was so much fun, Kenny thought, well, why not bottle this energy? So here it is, a song about kicking back, laughing too loud, and yes, drinking with your favorite people. Because let's be honest, no matter if it's been 4 years or 4 minutes, nothing hits quite like a beer with your friends. Cheers to that. Here's Kenny Chesney with some help from Old Dominion, Beer with My Friends, Country Gold Mine.

Now, Ashley Wall's Cowboys and Angels is a song that basically asks the age-old question, do you want a guy with a leather jacket or one who remembers your birthday? Ashley leans into that push-pull, reckless charm versus halo-polished heartbreak, because apparently stability is nice, but chaos writes better choruses. Yeah, I know. You'd pick the cowboy, too. He smells like road trips and jerky. Oh, dropped hot dogs? Yeah, that would be the greatest accidental miracle in a dog's universe. Gravity does its thing, and suddenly it's ground-level cuisine, right? Yeah, I know. Here's Ashley Wall's, this is called Cowboys and Angels, Country Gold Mine.

Now, Todd Cameron's Vegas Baby sounds like it was born somewhere between humble beginnings and a long stretch of highway with bad coffee and worse motel Wi-Fi. Rumor has it he wasn't exactly raised under neon lights. Of course, unless you count the flicker of a gas station sign at 2 a.m. Fast forward, and he's singing about Vegas like he's personally offended by slot machines and sleep schedules. And live? Well, let's just say if he tours much more, Nevada's going to start charging him rent.

Well, if Hollywood had a warning label, Shooter Jennings just strapped one to a jukebox and lit a match. Shooter, of course, the son of outlaw legend Waylon Jennings, grew up where country meant dirt roads, not red carpets, but somehow landed right in the middle of Los Angeles's glittering chaos, rubbing shoulders with rock stars, movie types, and people who think authentic is a filter. Hollywood kills everything is his not-so-subtle observation that the shine comes with a price. Usually your soul, your sanity, or your last good riff. Here's Shooter Jennings, Hollywood Kills Everything, Country Gold Mine.

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Isn't that right, Pongo?

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6: You're listening to the Country Gold Mine. I'm Dylan Stone. Now, Russell Dickerson's story is a real hometown hustle. This Georgia boy swapped a steady career in advertising for the wild ride of country music, proving sometimes you got to take a risk to chase a dream. Now, he's not just singing about love and life. He's living it with his wife, Kaylee, who's been by his side since the early days. From small-town gigs to sold-out shows in Nashville, Russell's journey is a reminder that chasing your passion can lead to chart-topping hits and a whole lot of heart. So keep an ear out. You never know when his next song will be the soundtrack to your own big leap. Here's Russell Dickerson. This is called Worth Your Wild. Country Gold Mine.

Born in Cumming, Georgia. Yeah, that is a real place. Behave. Zach Brown and the band roll out in the middle. Co-written with Luke Combs and friends, it's a swampy, guitar-stacked love letter to rural life, where the Wi-Fi's weak, but the opinions are strong. Zach calls it Southern Rock Storytelling, which is fancy talk for we like mud, work, and not hearing city folks complain about it. Funny thing, city people mock it until they visit. Then mysteriously start saying things like, this is actually peaceful. Here's Zach Brown Band. This is called Out in the Middle, Country Gold Mine.

right, now, growing up in Bristol, England, Yolanda Courty used music as a means of escape from an often tumultuous childhood and family life. Early on, her taste veered towards the vintage American soul and roots music of acts like Otis Redding and the Staple Singers, although her initial experience came from working with the contemporary UK artists. She was barely out of school when she began touring with London DJ collective Bugs in the Attic and later did stints with Bristol's famed Massive Attack. By 2004, she'd become a fairly established session singer with support and touring credits that include the McCarry Sisters, James Brown, and the Stax Band. Here's a cut from her 2019 album, Walk Through Fire. Here's Yola. This is called Orphan Country, Country Gold Mine.

0: Leroy Liliberty, you would know it's a NDP MLA, you would then my Athabasca constituency. In the way they started with the Tamidugisagan scene, this people is what they National Indigenous Peoples Day. You want to move to Gisagal, First Nations, so you want me to get happy to go son. The Tawapa to do it again, I give you a hitaga magist. It was a pinto abinigani ago. You want me to get still with that. Indigenous Peoples Day. Iguana Leroy Tagatus Hitnam, office is a digati. Yagogi Yamihau is not taki working of Tigis Hiditin. Yotagitason, Nsto Namagigwe, Nugutosik, Nsto Namagigwe, Nugutosik, Niso, I know, Kigamita, Namagigwe, Neo Kigamita. I got sent in an email. athabasca@ndpcaucus.sask.ca. Yagoma, Happy National Indigenous Peoples Day. 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
5: You're listening to the Country Gold Mine, and I'm Dylan Stone. Okay, friends, Chris Stapleton is back in that smoky rock blues country zone with Either Way. Now, picture this. He's basically telling his lover, if we're falling apart, don't let me be the last one to know. Romantic? Sure. Also emotionally dangerous, like texting your ex at 2 a.m. with a harmonica. He debuted it live at the 2017 ACM Awards, co-wrote it with his old Steel Drivers partner Mike Henderson, and the video? Oh, yeah. Lego Stapleton battling dragons, ninjas, and possibly emotional availability. Here's Chris Stapleton. This is called Second One to Know, Country Gold Mine.

Okay, friends, song facts time for Ella Langley. I Blame the Bar, a heartfelt confession about how one innocent night somehow turned into a full-blown how-did-I-text-my-ex-again situation. No, Pongo, you can't blame the bar for when you break stuff. Yeah, I know. The mailman looked at you funny. Again. Deal with it. Now, Ella basically admits the bar didn't ruin her life. It just provided the Wi-Fi, witnesses, and poor decisions. Here's Ella Langley. This is called I Blame the Bar. Country Gold Mine.

So apparently, Eric Church was watching late-night TV, as one does when responsible decision-making is off-duty, and stumbled onto a Fiona Apple concert. Now, according to Spin magazine, it inspired this next song. And Church described it like this. It was just this almost looked like animal from the Muppets, just beating on the bottom part, which is a polite, Nashville-friendly way of saying emotional piano chaos with Muppet percussion energy. Now, some people hear singer-songwriter brilliance. Church heard drum solo possessed by felt-covered critters. Here is Eric Church. This is called Roller Coaster Ride, Country Gold Mine.

That's right, Pongo. Don't forget, past shows are archived online as podcasts. You can listen to older Country Gold Mine shows on our website or on your favorite podcast apps, such as Amazon Music, Apple Podcasts, and Podchaser. Isn't that right, Pongo? Well, that pretty much does it for this week. The Country Gold Mine is a syndicated radio program and is a production of SuperlativeStudios.net. The Country Gold Mine is produced by Mark Goslin, and I also want to thank co-producer Scott Walsh. And of course, I'm your host, Dylan Stone. Leaving you off this week with Lauren Eliza and Johnny Walker. No, not the guy who fixed your porch, the one that fixes heartbreak, temporarily. Fun fact, Lauren wrote this after realizing whiskey doesn't text back, but it does listen better than most exes. And yes, she swears it's a duet, her and her bad decisions. Until next time, remember, take care of yourselves and take care of each other, because that is the way it's supposed to be.

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7: Welcome to the Ongoing History of Aboriginal Music, a presentation of NBC Network Radio. Aboriginal musicians often face a hard road in the quest to realize their dreams, but seldom does it get harder than when you're facing a long prison sentence. Despite a tough life which resulted in pen time for its members, the Out of Bounds Band found solace in making music, also finding an appreciative Northern audience along the way. Mainly from Waterhen, the Out of Bounds Band was formed while the band members were serving time at the Prince Albert Penitentiary for various criminal offenses. Led by Dale Martell, a singer and guitarist with a smooth melodic voice, the band recorded a cassette while in prison and copies found their way out and into Northern communities. Of all the songs, one in particular seemed to sum up the Out of Bounds Band. Taking a Latter-day Seaweed hit song, I Wanna Fly, they stripped it of all its dramatic arrangement ideas, replacing them with a simple country rock version. The song's lyrics about freedom and overcoming adversity took on a new poignancy considering the band's situation, and the stripped-down arrangement gave the song an earthy appeal Seaweed's version lacked. The Out of Bounds version of I Wanna Fly has become a Northern favorite and a memorable moment in the history of Aboriginal music. The stories behind the songs, presented by NBC Network Radio.

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1: 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Yuwa Yagonigo Magawiya took sessions managisidihati. Yuti umaya. Mr. Isaga Higani, Uti Lak Lorange Indian Band, Communities Mean. You are here with Tadamutago, Higunigan Gismagan Sakansigi, Gogisamiskago. You are here with his sessions, Tamatsita, Nisugi Sigage, OP, some distance to Sabagimichi, June 23rd. You would be Moses Saga Higan Sisi, Hall Lake. Mitapia was up the Matsita, Iskunisuk to Bayagani. Charlie Halkett Memorial Band Hall. I was speaking to the people. That pair was up, he gives it by a school, Nisu to buy a Nipuna Pista Gisigag, you could turn him a band hall. You want you Gisigagi, our piece him, Nistaniano Sapagimice, June 25th. You could turn him Kohominani, Grandmother's Bay. That pair was up, he gives it by a school, Nisu to buy a Nipuna Pista Gisigag, you could turn him a community hall. You want you Gisigagi, our piece him, Stumitanogimice, June 30th. I'm a Tius Mu and Igigo. Stuck to buy again, the Matista or Iskun Nian to buy again. You could turn them a band hall. You got me no more, Titasaki or you could turn his cowy. The two teachers at the sitting oak. You got his swinging no tea tortan. You got with in to make a win now. You got tea tea tortin. You got his from Kotaki with no tea is hidden. You want the most Yaguaoga Yamaha. And I got Coast to Gonskak Yaguido. Public Safety Implementation Advisor, Sidiga Tawana. David Sanderson is the Gaso. It was 306-941-9604.
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6: Now, this next song is about a prostitute. It was written for the film American Gigolo, where it plays in a scene where the lead character is working. European disco producer Giorgio Moroder wrote this with Blondie lead singer Debbie Harry, who thus became the first woman in the British chart history to write three number one singles. However, she wasn't Moroder's first choice. The Italian disco king had originally wanted Stevie Nicks to provide vocals on the track, but Fleetwood Mac vocalist declined the offer. Call Me was the most successful of all Blondie's singles in their native USA, where it was the best-selling single of 1980. Right now, here is Blondie. This is called Call Me. Vinyl on Chrome.

This next song was John Bon Jovi's first release since 1995. Now, while John Bon Jovi released a solo album in 1997, it was the first release by the band in 5 years. It was the first single from the album. Bon Jovi guitarist Richie Sambora used a talk box to create the odd vocal effects. The device gave him a distinct stage presence since he needed to place a tube in his mouth to use it. When Bon Jovi performed this on VH1 Storytellers, Sambora had one microphone for his talk box and another for backing vocals. Their 1986 hit Living on a Prayer also featured a talk box, and Peter Frampton builds all of Richie Sambora's talk boxes for him. The line, "For Tommy and Gina, who never back down," is a reference to their 1986 hit Living on a Prayer, which featured Tommy and Gina as young people trying to get by in tough times. Here he is, Bon Jovi, "It's My Life," vinyl on chrome.

0: life.
1: Now, Cher's song Believe was a massive hit in the UK before it was even released in America. In the UK, the single was released on October 19th, 1998, and it debuted at number one on Halloween. Spent 7 weeks on top, becoming the biggest UK hit by a solo female artist, selling about 1.7 million copies. In America, it was a slow build. It was released as a single November 10th, and the song first charted at number 99 on December 19th, 1998, and climbed to number one March 13th, 1999, where it stayed for 4 weeks. In the UK, it was the biggest selling single of 1998. In America, it was the biggest selling single of 1999. Go figure. Here's Cher. This is called Believe. Vinyl on Chrome.

0: Okay, fashion lovers, grab your imaginary cameras and strike a pose. Back in the late 80s, voguing was a kind of underground art form lighting up New York's gay club scene. All sharp moves, fierce attitude, and dramatic freezes that said, "Look at me, darling." Madonna's bestie, Debbie Mazar, spotted it first while they were out dancing, and Madonna thought, why not turn this into a global moment? So she teamed up with producer and DJ Shep Pettibone, who worked at the legendary Sound Factory, and together they made Vogue. It was supposed to be just a B-side to keep it together, but once execs heard it, they knew this was no background track. It was a movement. You guess you just never know. Here's a Madonna. This is called Vogue. Vinyl on chrome.
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4: Welcome to the Ongoing History of Aboriginal Music, a presentation of NBC Network Radio. He's a talented singer-songwriter that plays a mean guitar and comes from the Six Nations Reserve in Ontario. The obvious name that comes to mind is Robbie Robertson, until recently. There's a new kid in town, and his name is Derek Miller. On the strength of his blazing 2003 debut album, Music is the Medicine, Derek has realized the promise of years spent honing his chops. After a stint with the hard rock band Children of the Sun, Derek led Universal Light, reminiscent of groups like the Rolling Stones and Jimi Hendrix. A cassette release from 1996 was a first glimpse into Derek's talent. The song Smallpox Blanket told the story of genocidal trade practices by fur traders, revealing Derek's eye for storytelling detail, soulful vocals, and a deft touch on the guitar. Derek further developed his craft by lending his talents to the 1999 album Finger Monkey by Keith Cicola. His production skills were also in evidence on Chester Knight's third album, Standing Strong. And a gig as leader of the house band on APTN's Buffalo Tracks provided a regular showcase for his fiery playing. Music is the Medicine, though, is where the full Derek Miller experience is to be found, and it's a high watermark of Aboriginal music. The stories behind the songs, the men and women who made history, presented by NBC Network Radio.

0: Leroy LaLiberty, NDP MLA head Lisa Athabasca constituency oha kunawetni nuharawalya reetsinike National Indigenous Peoples Day reetsinike First Nations Shumeti people tabacha niesi porich indailiasa kuit ahnu nanatan asiekanat edere nenti nehule reetsinike Indigenous Peoples Day kuliroy's office utsin nutenni torus ire betaneoski 306-288-9049 email aoseto athabasca@ndpcaucus.sk.ca.
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6: 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I'm Dylan Stone. Now, a rare political song for Genesis, Land of Confusion, questions the wisdom of world leaders at a time when the U.S. and Russia were enemies and there was a threat of nuclear war. Phil Collins called it a political song about the mess we've landed in. Now, Mike Rutherford, who wrote the lyrics, added, "I've always shied away from doing what I call preachy songs, a protest song, but it seemed to work. Maybe because the music was quite angry, it made it work." He also called this a kind of 80s protest song, adding, "It's about how we live in a very nice world and what a mess we're making of it. How it should all be so easy and it's so difficult." Makes perfect sense to me, Mike. Here is Genesis. This is called Land of Confusion. Vinyl on Chrome.

Hey, I have a suggestion for you. Why don't you follow us on Facebook? It's really easy. In fact, just go to facebook.com/vinylonchromepodcast and bada bing, bada boom, you're there. Simple as that. We'll be looking for you over there. Now, this next song launched In Excess to global stardom. They had released 5 albums and were huge in their native Australia, but were just starting to get noticed in most other countries. Many Americans knew the band from their MTV hit, What You Need, but they had little draw in that country. Atlantic Records knew the Kick album was a chance to break them in America, but the label pushed back when they heard the album and deemed it out of touch. In Excess manager Chris Murphy addressed their concerns by setting up a tour of American colleges to promote Need You Tonight as the first single. If this small-scale effort went well, Atlantic could put more promotional might behind the album, knowing it at least had a niche audience. Right now, here's In Excess. This is called Need You Tonight. Vinyl on Chrome.

0: let you know you're one of my kind.
1: Okay, this next song is set in the hardscrabble section of Chicago. This song tells the story of Leroy Brown, the baddest man in the whole damn town. He's big, dangerous, loved by the ladies, and feared by the men. But one day, he picks a battle he can't win, making a move on the wife of a guy who leaves him looking like a jigsaw puzzle with some pieces missing. When Jim Croce would introduce this song, he'd say there were two people he encountered in the military who inspired this song. A sergeant at Fort Jackson and a private at Fort Dix. The actual Leroy was a sergeant, but it was the private who went AWOL and returned for his paycheck. The story is based on truth, but it's embellished a bit. Right now, here's Jim Croce. This is called Bad Bad Leroy Brown. Final on Chrome.

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4: 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I'm Dylan Stone. Now, Faith was George Michael's first solo album and second single as a solo artist. He was previously a member of the pop duo Wham and was trying to change his image so he would appeal to a more adult audience and be taken seriously as an artist, something that wasn't easy after hit singles like Wake Me Up Before You Go Go and I'm Your Man. In the video, he appeared in stubble, a biker jacket, and strategically torn Levi's. When the album was released, Michael explained why he chose this song as the title track, saying, "It represents the way I feel at the moment. It's just another word for my hope and optimism. You know, faith to me is just a really strong word, and the more I get into the idea of the song being the single, the more I like the idea of using it as the title track." Obviously, it turned out well. Here's George Michael. This is called Faith, Vinyl on Chrome.

0: Because I gotta have faith. Ooh, I gotta have faith. Because I gotta have faith, faith, faith. I gotta have faith, faith, faith.
1: This next song was one of the first Stock, Aiken, and Waterman productions. The team had scored their first big hit with Hazel Dean's Whatever I Do. Pete Burns of Dead or Alive decided he wanted to work with the production team after hearing Dean's song. Stock, Aiken, and Waterman went on to write and produce hits for Mel and Kim, Kylie Minogue, Rick Astley. You Spin Me Around Like a Record was written by Pete Burns with his fellow band member Steve McCoy, Tim Lever, and Mike Percy. Produced by Stock, Aiken, Waterman, it ran 3 minutes and 19 seconds, was released on the Epic label in November of 1984 and hit the number one spot in the UK the following March. This unabashedly commercial song was a massive hit, claiming the top spot in Canada, Ireland, and Switzerland as well. Right now, here is Dead or Alive. You Spin Me Around Like a Record. Vinyl on Chrome.

All right, now, David Lee Roth has given various accounts of the meaning behind the lyrics, but he usually says they're about a TV story he saw where a man was about to kill himself by jumping off a building. And Roth thought, well, might as well jump. He also said the song was about a stripper. Now, Roth is a great storyteller who likes to build his legend, so he'd often add that he wrote the lyrics while cruising around Los Angeles in his 1951 Mercury convertible. Of course, this song was Van Halen's first number one hit in America and their only number one with David Lee Roth as lead singer. Now, Eddie Van Halen played this on an Oberheim, a synthesizer. He was classically trained on piano growing up, and he didn't start playing guitar, by the way, until he was a teenager. But here's that classic song. Here's Van Halen. This is called Jump. Vinyl on Chrome.

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1: 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I'm Dylan Stone. Now, this next song is also known as the Woohoo song. The title's not in the lyrics, as the name Song 2 was originally just a working title, with Blur introducing it that way during live performances. Fans soon identified with the song as Song 2, and the title stuck. Blur's bassist Alec James was quoted as saying, "I remember having a really bad sweaty hangover that day, and it was very sunny. We were at Mayfair Studios, Primrose Hill, and I was trying to think of a title for a TV show a friend was doing about rock wives. Then it came to me, Hits and Misses. So I thought that was my work for the day over. It sums up Song 2, really. We didn't think about it at all. Graham Coxon set up two kits. Dave Rowntree and Graham started playing drums at the same time. This real aggro beat. Then the chorus, two distorted basses, and Damon's guide vocal. It was kind of a throwback. We'd always done brainless rocking out." Here's Blur. This is called Song 2. Vinyl on Chrome.

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0: You think he's doing okay?
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0: We all say that, even when we're not.
1: You want to check in, make sure he's okay?
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8: This is the ongoing history of Aboriginal music presented by NBC Network Radio. Success is all about beating the odds. For Ray Villaburn, leader of the country band Red Blaze, there were certainly odds to beat. Ray was born in Green Lake and moved to Meadow Lake with his family at the age of 8. An interest in music began when Ray would play the 4 or so LPs the family owned on a small record player. His first instrument was fiddle, but Ray was drawn to singing and began performing at 13. A misspent youth led to trouble, and stints in bands would be interrupted by time spent in jail. A fateful incident in which Ray suffered a stab wound to the back was enough to make him realize a change was in order. He turned his life around and formed Red Blaze in 1994. Old friend Kelly Parker honored a pact he and Ray had made years before, and as the owner of Turtle Island Music, brought Red Blaze into the studio to make their debut album. 1997's Memories and Daydreams featured the single Drums, the first of several big songs for Red Blaze, and found Ray blending the country of his youth with the healing pulse beat of the powwow. The popularity of Drums and follow-up singles like I Found Her Tonight serves notice that Ray Villaburn and Red Blaze are one of Aboriginal music's modern success stories. Listen to NBC for more stories from the ongoing history of Aboriginal music right here on Saskatchewan's Aboriginal Radio Network, NBC.

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3: 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I'm Dylan Stone. Now, the title of this song is a variation on the Southern expression, lost my religion, meaning something that has challenged your faith to such a degree that you might lose your religion. The song has nothing to do with religion, but the title is significant. If you are losing your religion over a person, you're losing faith in that person and questioning the relationship. REM lead singer Michael Stipe wrote the lyrics, which he said are about obsession and unrequited love, which is powerful and a dangerous combination. Throughout the song, he's burying his soul, searching for hidden meaning and hopeful signs, but driving himself mad in the process. Here's REM. This is called Losing My Religion, Vinyl on Chrome.

All right, now here's a fun one from the Outlaw Files. Copperhead Road isn't just a killer Steve Earle song. It's actually a real road in East Tennessee where granddad cooked moonshine and the next generation grew weed. The song tells of a Vietnam vet who comes home and swaps combat boots for cannabis smuggling. Pure Southern grit. Now, Earle himself, let's just say 1988 was a wild ride. A night in Dallas jail, legal drama, and his fifth marriage. All before the album dropped. He even joked on his answering machine, "I'm probably out shooting heroin and beating up cops. Leave a message." Classic Steve Earle. And like Guitar Town, he knew Copperhead Road would blow up. And man, did it ever. Here's Steve Earle, Copperhead Road, vinyl on chrome.

Now, although this next song is an upbeat dance track, the lyrics are rather gut-wrenching, as Hathaway sings about trying to love a girl who won't love him back. This song gained popularity when it was used in a reoccurring Saturday Night Live skit about three guys who go clubbing. They dress alike in outdated fashion and torment women at the clubs by forcing their dancing on them. There's very little dialogue in the sketches, and this song plays throughout, with the three men bobbing their heads in unison. In 1998, the skit was extended to a full-length movie called A Night at the Roxbury. The two regular performers in the skit and the movie were SNL cast members Will Ferrell and Chris Kattan. The host of the show would often be their third man in the bits. Jim Carrey and Sylvester Stallone each did a turn as the head-bopping swingers. Here's Hathaway. This is called What is Love? Vinyl on chrome. What is love?

Now, Never is an empowerment song with a very vague storyline, but seriously catchy chorus. Heart was dropped by Epic Records after their 1983 album Passion Works. They signed on with Capitol, which teamed them with producer Ron Nevison, and insisted that they use songs written by outside writers. Well, the plan worked. The Heart album contained three top 10 hits: What About Love, Never, and These Dreams. So right now, here is Heart. This is called Never. Right here, Final on Chrome.

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8: This is the ongoing history of Aboriginal music presented by NBC Network Radio. Ernest Munias is a pioneer in Aboriginal music. Ernest emerged at a time when homegrown Canadian Aboriginal performers were scarce, and he came up in a time and place that was teeming with talent, Winnipeg, Manitoba, in the late 70s. Singers like Seaweed, Billy Samard, and Robbie Brass were all Aboriginal, from small towns and reserves, and all writing, recording, and performing their own music. Ernest stepped into the fray and launched his career with an impressive debut album in 1979. He followed it up with Be a Woman to Me in 1981, and from then on continued to release albums regularly. The album, Ernest Munias in the Shadows, released in 1983, featured his own band for the first time, and Ernest would continue to use musicians from Cross Lake, The Paw, Puckettawagon, and other communities on subsequent records. By the 90s, his sons had become his band, and with the album Nietzsche, they made their recorded debut. Ernest plans to release another record in 2005 and is now working on an autobiography. Surely, this troubadour has many stories to tell, as Ernest Munias has had a long, prolific, and distinguished career as one of Aboriginal music's finest. Listen to NBC for more stories from the ongoing history of Aboriginal music right here on Saskatchewan's Aboriginal Radio Network, NBC.

0: Denison Mines has broken ground at the Wheeler River Phoenix Project ISR mine. 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This is a powerful step forward in the development of clean energy and economic growth for our province.
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5: 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Now, this next song sounds like it's about a quirky but irresistible love interest, a girl who only sleeps when it's raining. But it had a much more sobering meaning. Lead singer Rob Thomas wrote it about the time he spent caring for his mother when she was sick with cancer. Thomas was 12 when she got the disease, and she was given 6 months to live. She beat it, and by the time Rob was 17, she was healthy, and he left home to set out on his own. He chose the song 3 a.m. because it was an hour after the bars usually closed. Right now, here is Matchbox 20. This is called 3 a.m., Vinyl on Chrome.

Hey, here comes Pongo in his vinyl on chrome hoodie. Thanks for reminding me, bud. Hey, if you guys want to get your own vinyl on chrome merch, all you have to do is go to our website at superlativestudios.net and click on the shop tab and grab yourself a little swag. Simple as that. All right, so this next song was originally recorded by Tommy James and the Shondells back in 1967. It was written by Richie Cordell, a producer at Roulette Records, who wrote many of their hits. Their version hit number 4 in the U.S. Now, Tiffany, whose last name, by the way, is Darwich, was just 15 years old when this song was released in the summer of 1987. She was 16 when the album went to number 1 in January of 1988, making her the youngest female singer to top the U.S. album chart. Also, the first singer born in the 70s to hit the top spot. The song that replaced this at number 1 was Billy Idol's version of Money Money, by the way, which was also a cover of Tommy James and the Shondells. So they were definitely picking up some money. Here's Tiffany. This is called I Think We're Alone Now, vinyl on chrome.

All right, here's a question for you. Who is Jesse's girl? Well, we may never know, but in an interview, Rick Springfield said, "I don't know her name. It was a brief relationship I had when I was making stained glass for a while. I was going to a stained glass class," that's hard to say, isn't it, "in Pasadena, and I met this guy and his girlfriend. I was completely turned on to his girlfriend, but she just wasn't interested." This was Springfield's second top 20 hit, the first being Speak to the Sky in 1971, and it was his only number one hit, where it stayed for 2 weeks in August of 1981. Here is Rick Springfield. This is called Jesse's Girl, vinyl on chrome.

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Why don't you follow us on Facebook? It's really easy. 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Simple as that. We'll be looking for you over there.

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6: This is the ongoing history of Aboriginal music presented by NBC Network Radio. The one-hit wonder is as much a part of the history of music as the career artist. For every band like the Rolling Stones, there are dozens of artists who strike a nerve with little songs that find themselves in the right place at the right time. Indian country is no different. Perhaps one of the best-loved novelty songs of the past 10 years has been a catchy tune singing the praises of Bannock. Written and sung by Faust Alberta's Harry Davies, the Bannock song has become a grassroots favorite among music fans all over northern Canada. Sung to the tune of Dolly Parton's Coat of Many Colors, the Bannock song tells a story about the pleasures of frozen Bannock sandwiches made by a stern but loving grandmother. In the tradition of Métis folk songs, Davies reminisces about days gone by in a warm and lighthearted way. Released in the early 90s on Sunshine Records, the Bannock song quickly became a hit, and it's still requested today. Like Keith Sekola's Indian Car and the songs of Winston Whatney, the song demonstrates the humorous side of Aboriginal culture while honoring memories that are familiar to generations of listeners. The Bannock song by Harry Davies is a northern classic and part of the history of Aboriginal music. Listen to NBC for more stories from the ongoing history of Aboriginal music right here on Saskatchewan's Aboriginal Radio Network, NBC.

0: Canadians celebrate National Indigenous History Month to honor the history, heritage, and diversity of Indigenous peoples in Canada. NSCRD is profiling various sport, culture, and recreation professionals and volunteers as part of Indigenous History Month.
1: My name is Janine Dean, and I'm from Treaty 11 Territory. I've been a part of Uranium City for 17 years, and the best part, the outdoorsness of the lake and the nature. It is important to Indigenous culture, because it brings inclusion to everybody of all ages. Ever since I was in elementary school, one of the coaches that stood out was Mika McDonald. She is Arctic Winter Games medal holder, so I looked up to her quite a bit. It's good to see good numbers in participation. Even though you don't win, you still persevere to move forward. Have lots of fun.
0: Northern sport, culture, and recreation professionals and volunteers on NBC are a part of National Indigenous History Month, an initiative of the Northern Sport, Culture, and Recreation District.
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5: 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I'm Dylan Stone. Now, this next song is about a young couple losing their virginity in the backseat of a Chevy. Bob Seger said the song is kind of autobiographical, but he took some liberties as their tryst was after high school. The girl he was with had a boyfriend away in the military, and when he came back, she married him, breaking Seger's heart. Seger says the song represents the freedom and possibility of your high school years. The phrase "night moves" has a number of meanings, which made it an intriguing song title. Of course, it could mean putting the moves on a girl in the backseat of a car, but Seeger says it also relates to the impromptu parties that he and his buddies threw in the fields of Ann Arbor, Michigan, where they would turn on the headlights and dance their night moves. They called these gatherings grassers. Bob Seeger was inspired, of course, by the movie American Graffiti, which was released in 1973, but set back in 1962. He said, "I came out of the theater thinking, hey, I got a story to tell too. Nobody has ever told how it was to grow up in my neck of the woods." Well, now you did. Here's Bob Seeger. This is called Night Moves, Vinyl on Chrome.

So the music video for The Police's Synchronicity 2 was directed by Godley and Krem, filmed at a soundstage on the outskirts of London. In it, the band are seen performing on top of giant piles of guitars, drums, junk, car parts, wires with debris and papers flying about, punctuated by footage of Loch Ness for the first and third choruses. The band members stood apart from each other on separate towers made of scaffolding, wearing dystopian outfits. A misty and stormy appearance was created with air blowers and dry ice. The peculiar guitar Andy Summers is seen playing is a glitter guitar. During the filming, Copeland's tower caught fire and the crew started to leave the building. Krem told the director of photography to keep the cameras rolling despite the danger. Gotta love it. Here's The Police. This is Synchronicity 2, vinyl on chrome.

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1: 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Leaving you off this week with a classic hit from the boss himself. Bruce Springsteen gives us I'm on Fire, right here, Vinyl on Chrome. So until next time, remember, take care of yourselves and take care of each other, because that's the way it's supposed to be.

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6: This is the ongoing history of Aboriginal music presented by NBC Network Radio. What happens when you take a drummer who likes Rush and Sade, a singer-guitarist into punk rock, and a bass player that can't get enough of Korn, and throw them in a room together? You get breach of trust. Well, sort of. In the early 90s, Bill Ovett, Zane Krasinowski, and Marty Ballantyne, that's me, decided to start a band. Zane moved from Lalage to LaRange and took a job with Bill. Overnight, we began writing songs. Using funds generated by playing shows in northern Saskatchewan as the popular cover band The Ugly Sisters, we upgraded our equipment. Then, by loaning gear and helping out with the production of a local music CD, we were given studio time to record our debut release called Dead Issue. Next, the band hit the road, touring Canada in the winter of 1996 to promote it. With no management, agent, or support, we played Toronto and other major centers, appearing on Much Music as well. The band then turned to producer Glenn Robinson, northern funding agencies, and investors to make a follow-up. The album, Songs for Dying Nations, became Breach of Trust's introduction to the world, garnering rave reviews and the attention of EMI Music Canada, who signed us in 2001. 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
4: On Sunday, June 21st in Yorkton at the Yorkton Tribal Council, 63 King Street East, there will be powwow dance demonstrations, a petting zoo, Indian hand games, a barbecue lunch, and more. 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

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Or never being silent?

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7: Welcome to the Ongoing History of Aboriginal Music, a presentation of NBC Network Radio. He's a talented singer-songwriter that plays a mean guitar and comes from the Six Nations Reserve in Ontario. The obvious name that comes to mind is Robbie Robertson, until recently. There's a new kid in town, and his name is Derek Miller. On the strength of his blazing 2003 debut album, Music

is the medicine. Derek has realized the promise of years spent honing his chops. After a stint with the hard rock band Children of the Sun, Derek led Universal Light, reminiscent of groups like the Rolling Stones and Jimi Hendrix. A cassette release from 1996 was a first glimpse into Derek's talent. The song Smallpox Blanket told the story of genocidal trade practices by fur traders, revealing Derek's eye for storytelling detail, soulful vocals, and a deft touch on the guitar. Derek further developed his craft by lending his talents to the 1999 album Finger Monkey by Keith Cicola. His production skills were also in evidence on Chester Knight's third album, Standing Strong. And a gig as leader of the house band on APTN's Buffalo Tracks provided a regular showcase for his fiery playing. Music is the medicine, though, is where the full Derek Miller experience is to be found. And it's a high watermark of Aboriginal music. The stories behind the songs. The men and women who made history. Presented by MBC Network Radio.

Everything was brought to you by the Creator, the one Creator. Some people call him God. Some people call him Buddha. Some people call him Allah. Some people call him other names. We call him by the Creator, Grandfather. We're here on Earth only a few winters. Then we go to the spirit world.

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1: They wish and I wish and I wish and I wish and they wish on me. 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
5: This is the ongoing history of Aboriginal music presented by NBC Network Radio. Ernest Monias is a pioneer in Aboriginal music. Ernest emerged at a time when homegrown Canadian Aboriginal performers were scarce, and he came up in a time and place that was teeming with talent, Winnipeg, Manitoba, in the late 70s. Singers like Seaweed, Billy Simard, and Robbie Brass were all Aboriginal, from small towns and reserves, and all writing, recording, and performing their own music. Ernest stepped into the fray and launched his career with an impressive debut album in 1979. He followed it up with Be a Woman to Me in 1981, and from then on continued to release albums regularly. The album, Ernest Monias in the Shadows, released in 1983, featured his own band for the first time, and Ernest would continue to use musicians from Cross Lake, the Paw, Puckettawagon, and other communities on subsequent records. By the 90s, his sons had become his band, and with the album Nietzsche, they made their recorded debut. Ernest plans to release another record in 2005 and is now working on an autobiography. Surely, this troubadour has many stories to tell, as Ernest Monias has had a long, prolific, and distinguished career as one of Aboriginal music's finest. Listen to MBC for more stories from the ongoing history of Aboriginal music right here on Saskatchewan's Aboriginal Radio Network, MBC.

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5: This is the ongoing history of Aboriginal music presented by NBC Network Radio. Success is all about beating the odds. For Ray Villebrun, leader of the country band Red Blaze, there were certainly odds to beat. Ray was born in Green Lake and moved to Meadow Lake with his family at the age of 8. An interest in music began when Ray would play the 4 or so LPs the family owned on a small record player. His first instrument was fiddle, but Ray was drawn to singing and began performing at 13. A misspent youth led to trouble, and stints in bands would be interrupted by time spent in jail. A fateful incident in which Ray suffered a stab wound to the back was enough to make him realize a change was in order. He turned his life around and formed Red Blaze in 1994. Old friend Kelly Parker honored a pact he and Ray had made years before, and as the owner of Turtle Island Music, brought Red Blaze into the studio to make their debut album. 1997's Memories and Daydreams featured the single Drums, the first of several big songs for Red Blaze, and found Ray blending the country of his youth with the healing pulse beat of the powwow. The popularity of Drums and follow-up singles like I Found Her Tonight serves notice that Ray Villebrun and Red Blaze are one of Aboriginal music's modern success stories. Listen to NBC for more stories from the ongoing history of Aboriginal music right here on Saskatchewan's Aboriginal Radio Network, NBC.

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1: Big Island Lake Cree Nation Treaty Day is coming up Monday, June 29th and Tuesday, June 30th. 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
2: The LaRange Youth Music Camp is set to run June 29th to July the 3rd at the Senator Miles Venn School. 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Breakfast and lunch will be provided. 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And it'll also wrap up with a youth performance Friday night at the opening night of the Napatac Ramble. 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
7: Welcome to the ongoing history of Aboriginal music, a presentation of MBC Network Radio. Aboriginal musicians often face a hard road in the quest to realize their dreams, but seldom does it get harder than when you're facing a long prison sentence. Despite a tough life which resulted in pen time for its members, the Out of Bounds Band found solace in making music, also finding an appreciative northern audience along the way. Mainly from Waterhen, the Out of Bounds Band was formed while the band members were serving time at the Prince Albert Penitentiary for various criminal offenses. Led by Dale Martell, a singer and guitarist with a smooth melodic voice, the band recorded a cassette while in prison and copies found their way out and into northern communities. Of all the songs, one in particular seemed to sum up the Out of Bounds Band. Taking a Latter-day Seaweed hit song, I Wanna Fly, they stripped it of all its dramatic arrangement ideas, replacing them with a simple country rock version. The song's lyrics about freedom and overcoming adversity took on a new poignancy considering the band's situation, and the stripped-down arrangement gave the song an earthy appeal Seaweed's version lacked. The Out of Bounds version of I Wanna Fly has become a northern favorite and a memorable moment in the history of Aboriginal music. The stories behind the songs, presented by MBC Network Radio.

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2: I've got good news. You are Simone.

From the studios of Cornerstone Ministries on Flying Dust Reserve at Meadow Lake, Saskatchewan, we bring you Chief Cornerstone's good news. You'll hear how God has changed some lives, some good news, and as always, some good country gospel picking and singing. So don't touch that dial. We'll be right back.

Are you an important person in your church? If you are, you should be thankful. If you're not, you should be thankful. You see, being important in the Christian church doesn't necessarily mean that you are somebody who is a leader. In fact, the Bible tells us that every part of the body, every part of the Christian church is important, and sometimes the hidden people, those who are less desirable, are just as important as those who stand out in front and lead. Why do I say that you should be thankful if you are a leader, and also be thankful if you're not a leader? Because if you're a leader, you've been given a special calling by God. You've been given a special job. God has chosen you not because he wants you to be more important, and not because he chose you because you were, had more talent than anybody else, but he's chosen you because he has prepared you for a certain job. And so you should be thankful that God has chosen you. And you may have had supernatural experiences. You may have had God speak to you. You may have God direct you from time to time. You might even have had dreams or visions, and God has led you. Paul the Apostle was a person who had these experiences. If you look in Galatians chapter 1, Paul introduces himself as a leader in the Christian church. He says, from the apostle. An apostle was somebody who God chose especially in the Christian church to be a forerunner, to be a pioneer, to go where no man had gone before, to go and minister to those who had never heard the gospel before, to start

start up new churches, to bring up new congregations. But along with that came a lot of trouble and tribulation. If you read Paul's story, you see him being beaten. You see him being mocked. You see him being continually hunted down, put in prison. He didn't have a pretty life. He didn't have a family life. He often didn't have relatives with him, and he was traveling from place to place. So Paul writes to the Galatian Christians, the Christians at a place called Galatia, and he says, from the Apostle Paul and from all of the Lord's followers with me, because he always traveled with a group of people, I was chosen to be an apostle by Jesus Christ and by God the Father, who raised him from the death. No mere human chose me or appointed me to this work. To the churches in Galatia, he writes this, I pray that God the Father and our Lord Jesus Christ will be kind to you and will bless you with peace. Christ obeyed God our Father and gave himself as a sacrifice for our sins to rescue us from the evil world. God will be given glory forever and ever. Amen. So this is how Paul introduces himself in writing this letter to the Christians in Galatia. If you're not a great Christian leader, then you should be thankful too, because often you are spared a lot of these beatings and a lot of this ridicule and a lot of this problems, these problems that Paul went through as a leader. And any leader in the Christian church knows that often you run into problems. Often people are against you. You face criticism. You face often even more temptation and more battles with the devil than the ordinary person would. And so if you are not a person who has had these special callings and special meetings with God, you should be thankful. He has a place for you, yes, and you are important in the kingdom of God. But be thankful that you don't have to face all of the same battles and trials that the leaders have to face. Be faithful in what you do. So what are we going to do as Christians? Well, we need to allow God to lead us. People like Paul had this special calling. They knew. Paul had met God on the road to Damascus. Jesus had spoken to him as he lay there on the ground. He was fighting against God. God changed him. God turned him around completely. And he became a great warrior for Christianity. Died a terrible death for Christianity. But he was satisfied with his life. Others who are not so conspicuous, other people who follow Jesus and who are just as important, don't face the same problems. Sure, we all have our problems, we have our temptations, we have our battles. We don't hear from God the same way that Paul did, but we don't have the huge troubles that Paul did. We need to be thankful to God for that, and we need to be faithful in the things that we do. Maybe God doesn't tell you what to do next. God doesn't tell you, okay, you're going to do this and this and this, and finally you're going to face death. But God expects you to, day by day, follow him and be faithful to him. And your witness is important. Your life is important. People are watching you. What are you going to do? So, we as Christians, no matter whether we're leaders or just the ordinary person in the Christian church, need to be faithful in following Jesus, and God rewards each one of us according to our obedience to him. You don't have to have the special dreams and visions and experiences with God to be a Christian and to be loved by God. God works in each of us different, and so I encourage you, no matter where you are in the Christian church, no matter whether you are a leader or just one of the ordinary folks, allow God to work in you. God bless you as you, day by day, follow him and are faithful to him.

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Good day, friends. Once again, it's Evangelist Sam Learning coming to you on Chief Cornerstone Good News Program. Today, our message is called Right Now. Of course, we all know what that means, now. Which in time past, the Bible says we're not a people, but are now the people of God which had not obtained mercy, but now have obtained mercy. 1 Peter 2 and 10. I'm just emphasizing the word now. Let us pray. Father, bless us now as we wait on you and look to you for your holy and wonderful word. In the name of Jesus, amen. There are many wonderful things awaiting us in heaven if we have trusted Christ for our salvation. Eye had not seen, nor ear heard, neither have entered into the heart of man the things which God had prepared for them that love him. But the Bible also says that these things are revealed unto us by his Holy Spirit that dwells within us. But there are also many wonderful gifts and privileges we have right now. Remember that word right now. In the first place, we already have eternal salvation. If you have asked Jesus into your heart and into your life, if you now believe on him, you already have salvation. You don't have to wait till you die to see where you're going. It'll be too late, and I can tell you right now where you're going. But if you receive Christ as your Savior, even in this program today, as you listen to me and believe on the Lord Jesus Christ, you will be saved. So right now, we have salvation. It says, behold, now is the accepted time. That's right. It's now, not tomorrow, not the next day, but right now. Behold, now is the day of salvation. 2 Corinthians 6 and 2. Now is the day of salvation. Not tomorrow. You may not be here tomorrow. And how sad it is that some people, they have great intentions, but you know something? They cannot show themselves even that they're going to live for one more moment. Now, I hate to say that because it makes it sound like, you know, I'm going to pop off somewhere. And when you're using it sometimes in an altar call in churches, people might think, well, if I get saved, I'll die right away. No, that's not really what it means. It means that now is the day of salvation, that now God is dealing with you and I, and now is the time for you

for what the law could not do, and that he was weak in the flesh or through the flesh, God sending his own Son in the likeness of sinful flesh and for sin in the flesh, had given unto us eternal life. There is therefore now no condemnation to them that are in Christ Jesus. Romans 8:1. We have already been justified, that is, declared righteous with the righteousness of Christ himself. The Bible says, being now justified by his blood, we shall be saved from wrath through him. Romans 5:9. Even the righteousness of God, which is by faith of Jesus Christ. This is in Romans 3:21-22. As our text says, we right now have obtained mercy, and right now are the people of God. This is found in 1 Peter 2:10. So it's all in the right now. Now is the acceptable time. Now is the day of salvation, as our text says. Now have obtained mercy, and right now are the people of God. The Apostle John confirms this glorious truth in a beautiful message. Beloved, now are we the sons of God, and it doth not yet appear what we shall be. But we know that when he shall appear, we shall be like him. 1 John 3:2. All of the apostles, all of the followers of Christ, understand the true gospel. They all write on the same God, the same Christ, the same salvation, the same way to come through faith and through repentance. And then finally, we have the wonderful assurance that our Lord Jesus Christ now is praying for us. Isn't that wonderful to know that Jesus is now praying for us? For Christ has entered into heaven itself, it says, now to appear in the presence of God for us, Hebrews 9:24. And there he ever liveth to make intercession for all those who have placed their faith and their trust in him as their Savior and their Lord. Do you know him today? Please don't turn him away, is what the song says. And oh, how wonderful it is to know. My mind goes back every time I preach the gospel to the time that Viv and I, my wife and I, when we came to Jesus Christ, just as we are and just as we were, without one plea, but that Jesus' blood was shed for me. How wonderful it is. I'll never forget it as long as I live. The joy of knowing Christ as Lord and as Savior. So I beckon you today, my friend, and I ask you to receive Christ into your heart and into your life. For Jesus came into the world to save sinners, Paul said, of whom Paul also said, I am chief, because he persecuted the church of God, and because of his great sin and wickedness against God's people, he was struck down with the glory of Jesus Christ on the road to Damascus, and he went blind and received Christ, and then his eyes were opened again, and he began to be a follower of the Lord Jesus Christ. How wonderful it is to know today that right now we are saved. You should know it now. Say, well, how can I know it? By believing on the Lord Jesus Christ as your own personal Savior, confessing him as your Savior. The Bible says in Romans 10:9-10, if we believe in our heart that God raised Jesus from the dead and confess him with our mouth, we must confess him as well as believe on him with our mouth, then the Bible says we are saved. And so you can trust him today. Don't turn him away. Don't let the world enter in and spoil salvation for you, because eternity is a long, long time, whether it be in heaven or in hell. But in heaven it will be glorious. Every day, every month, every year, if there's days, months, and years there. But eternity will be wonderful, and you'll never be bored. Some people say, won't I be bored there? No, you won't. But I'll tell you, you'll be more than bored if you are lost and go to a hell that Jesus spoke so often about. So come to him today and receive him now in Jesus' wonderful name and for his glory. This is Evangelist Sam Learning saying, God be with you until the next time. Amen.

Gilbert, the disease in this, in which as Tina Ling Yadarbi at Hit at the Hill. I did it on which Ling Yita. Quadrid and Uday Christian Serie, Paul, Yadarye, Senare Yo, and Urosi Gadnanisi, a Yich Asi, Nunil Saru, Yadarye, Senare Narayaniki, Hinia Basna Hodari, Yadarye Honzon, Yadarye de Gaye, Yadanyin de Gaye, a ye. It's an artist here. You see, it's in Romans chapter 8, 1-17. 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

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He need a nocy kiss a do. 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It's only in Honya. 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

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For prayer or information, our address is Bob and Clara Norman, Box 1357, Meadow Lake, Saskatchewan, postal code S9X1Z1. Once again, that address, Box 1357, Meadow Lake, Saskatchewan, postal code S9X1Z1. 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
3: Welcome to the ongoing history of Aboriginal music, a presentation of NBC Network Radio. Aboriginal hip-hop is an interesting phenomenon. A generation of youth raised on reserves and in gritty urban housing projects has found truth in the ghetto stories of artists like Tupac and Biggie Smalls. Soon, aspiring musicians from these communities were turning to beats and rhymes instead of guitars to express their feelings in song. In a few short years, Indigenous rappers were popping up all over the map. War Party from Alberta, TKO from Winnipeg, True Res Crew from Ontario. And while all these artists have contributed to the growing cultural undercurrent, it's Manitoba's Slang Blossom that shows the greatest promise. Formed by rapper-producers Day-Bi and Peanut, the group signed with Winnipeg's Arbor Records in time to release the debut album Convulsions, attacking rhymes with a verbal dexterity that rivals the better of today's contemporary artists. Add to that dope beats and catchy chorus hooks, and you have a group ready for the mainstream. Injecting cultural relevance into contemporary music is something Aboriginal artists do regularly, but it's the quality of the music on its own terms that determines the crossover potential of these performers. Slang Blossom deliver the total package, and as dedicated hip-hop artists, they're one to watch as the ongoing history of Aboriginal music is written. The stories behind the songs, presented by NBC Network Radio.

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2: Hei, tansi, thank you. Well, Lloyd, you and Zikarsson, I'm from Isla Cross right now, I would do it again since 1993. I'm originally from Beauval. Sagam yahana sigati just on the outskirts of Beauval. Iguta manan bapa yu pahigit. So I come from the trap line and that's how he made a living, trapping and fishing and stuff like that. Mm-hmm. So when I got a little older there, I eventually went to school in Beauval and then moved around a little bit, and then eventually I joined the force in the 80s. Went to training, then I was posted throughout Saskatchewan. I like Northern Saskatchewan. I stayed in Northern Saskatchewan since 1993. I got married in Isla Cross. I had kids, and I have twin boys, and they're all grown up now. And with the two boys there, we. When all that incident that happened in James Smith a few years back, that's when we decided to start a company, a private investigations company. We're called TP, Turtle Island Private Investigators, is what we started. And it's an investigation company / security. When we started that, I reached out to my former acquaintances, friends that were in police forces and stuff. And we got together and we started this company. Mm-hmm. And it's to help our indigenous communities throughout the land, throughout Canada. So far, we've only been doing Saskatchewan. We're hoping to span out into different provinces down.
1: Mm-hmm. Lloyd, and the magapia chumuina nocha, monagagi nihidua negoheguanima tachemishuinima.
2: Tapi, and Dani Hioanina. I go my hagimat spechta is roughly 4 years ago, gigachigo. I give it in spinum out, maganat spechtakuma. They're retired. When he's coming, I'm retired. He was to me, a good dog was kayak. Yeah. He gave my son to a Tamazi Taco, my tea, Puma, Sigati. Ewa, Itawichiako, Tesinim Nanak, Msui, throughout Canada. Ego make his swap, Igisagawatama, Tetutama. So, a spin of Tsaramatsta. 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Most of them are reserves. Which he works, he said. Yeah. Which he ha kota we to be safer, you know. And that's what we've been doing. Right now, Tas Kutsuma, we have a Cumberland House in Dianan Migots. We've been in Cumberland House for a year already. Need teaming in there, and Turner Lake. A couple of years maybe. Turner Lake. The past skiuma. Magigay smagan sa ginano. 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But asko man nanti patana nagtapuichi gwa ko. But yeah, most of the time ni nan su handu tinana magigay.
1: Lloyd, tan ta toski hana magitu in RCMP gi agisoin.
2: He got istan 20 years ki.
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0: 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It's we're 100% owned by us. And ego mina Atimin and Dawanan, detection dog in and Dawanan. Egumina, he's an ex military police in Aguana. We stop, he told us San Iguana, Alberto. 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Lawyer men and Dawanan, Piak. Egumina Nita. Gigo magigo kawani tami higo anan si tamo aman na to gispino ma if I'm on the right track or if I can do this and stuff like that. Higo mina matuhan de awan na suskwat te higo. We have 3 ex-pro hockey players. Higo nigo na hockey program we can deliver in a pro in the community. Higo mina we have 3 amatua. University volleyball players. PX squeezes, you got knees when I piece suck. You got to get it to X na magiok. Ego mina, we have matua. Pieg and a smaganis black belt martial arts. Ego mina, the X na magio frontline workers, dan cities to protect themselves. You got to be na, yeah, good tagging and there one on you one, I guess, been awake. Queso squad no tix kichtam dan stays noten geht über dahin in der an. So we're trying to make a difference everywhere we go. 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
0: They're equipped with high visibility, low amatua mina, infrared in agota still. Mm-hmm. The Chicago magis na to no anan. We can find them with infrared and stuff like that. You're going to from

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0: 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mag we have to turn him over to the police you know we can do that and we've done that, I say. They have lots of guidelines they have to follow. And it's because they're matwa, they're federal force. I don't need a search warrant yet. I can go do it because I'm not a police. I go with all the search warrants. So that's what if ni tutama the information you go. We'd say na na, you know. So tran ma et mahmiu payo, but kigwe mene iswat iswapat tamanuga ti taskuts. 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
1: Yeah, gonna make you a quick comment on if kispinchi oskipatn piyachagis in a community na was because you were there or are there. 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
0: 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tuma na we get good feedback exise e
1: gomina ya sa sakite tona ya loi duma ya ki mido wichato skima e wa the RCMP,
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0: Not enough manpower in So RCMP manapu. 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They trust us because we're ex RCMP members, so we have that connection with them. Ni ti Cumberland House. 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

0: 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You know, they have certain criteria, certain steps to that's a big stumbling block. Right up to high school, I used to coach hockey. That's so important that awasisuma to be structured into teamwork and to work as a team and the discipline that comes with it. We're missing all of that, Miguel. You know, my got school, Piego, Msui, Oma, Tina, Soxis, we're suffering from that. Ugigo, Tituga, parents, Uga, from the north. We have no choice to go put it to in bigger centers to develop them and to master their game. You know, Nistoxigipiso, Pagago, Nisungusak. Pro hockey meet to Sweden, you know, but racing even by in sack to Asko Meadow Lake. Cause big was springy go Utego Saskatoon. Big Otago sneaks his Utsik until they made it into AAA and then Junior A program.
1: So, Lloyd, Capio Piki, I was showing you had to go to Meadow Lake, Pasquale Saga Higgins to put your children into the hockey program, and then bought the Saskatoon gigi beat of the hawk. And I think gigi miscote no my we don't necessarily get or are able to keep a veteran police officers in the north because they're raising children and they want to be in urban centers where the programs are sports programs and so forth. So we get the rookies, I guess, but but that's another issue. Mean anima, and ask him about the huskismagen. So, that cultural sensitivity, and also, you know, because you talked about also engaging with the community, to be visible, to do things with them.
0: You have to care for that community. You have to care for it. You spend if you want to succeed in your job. Kai so apatamano amigo, muy mio payo, mego mio payo. Aya, uskniksi sagu kapitagohtito on the north. Mego experience that. Example wakio to training academy. And you got the veterans and the more seasoned smagan sak. Muy no tipito tiogoti. Awas sa atsik. 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Magiwe hockey programs dano, magiwe stagiwek dano. Wawis wu apsasigo hu chinasa, magiwe squak dano. You know, ego tsawasim so they have to keep advancing, right? So that's why they don't want to come. That's one of them. The other thing too, kayam hago manas magansak, the Magi Gremin and

0: Ten tips there, Artic. You know, I had Taskut Sumania, Hagis Bismaran Siran, Meti, Ipitapian, Magiwe, Kapega taxes and get the Pahinum, the treaty, Gaga Petoskian, the treaty land. Well, we go Agis Kitsuniuchik, we all go Mego Set Pamok. You go mean a way snagon, you know, Piagoni Setoskitsik. We stong a Gapitotito, we stong it, they should be somehow tax forgiven, you know. 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We go is one Piagoni Sipnat, Xuniamuma, Smaran Saks Tapa Tamago, Oma rent got Pamin. We talk about how you know you're investing, huh? You know, even that toxicity goes different little attributes. You go and watch this.
1: We go to the coaching, we go to the training, we go to the training, we go to the training.
0: I go tego ga op mago muto capito nicio ga naga noga ke uta tasku saska tun ga pito tici suba ne wici wici ok coaches it up chick I go tego ga pinato ga ko magi go
1: so om si dita tan a loit o my smagan so go that there needs to be more incentive to go north or an isolated community, you know. Rent or maybe there's a signing bonus. I know teachers are, you know, that's a challenge. I mean, recruiting teachers, and now they're having signing bonuses if you want to come to our community. So they need to attract them to the north. And say a community is supposed to have, say, maybe 10 RCMP. But for some reason, there are only six there. So there's four vacancies. And they really become stressed out.
0: My backup. We have to back up each other. It was to mean a training in a we get that's good to be a north of 15 training or magay spago magigwe to train like anything to better your career. Ego go mina nigi payo mo es ku pizza ho no ti mo ego ti tato skit kiege to mi go api 2 weeks tapis pektin na choki go success is parents ago putak tapas ta hogan ma ego mina se et so pasta man na muim stack te sinim na nagina at joining the police force ego mina no apartin, you know. 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
1: Then hit of it
0: the stress,
1: okay, the stress,
0: the stress you got, I mean there is nothing ta kuni agi pis magan si ano man ni hi o man ni magi go support no che an then stucht out then we ek then ga ask out then stucht that then my background magi go we all munia ge ya ge go an ma ni go ni magi go ngi pia gun, you know. 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He just got promoted to middle league, you know. 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
0: But so So days off magain, may days off then. 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You know, apuci mitoy matik sus squats in your yard. 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Yeah.
1: So it sounds like trust building is a big thing.
0: Ewo ego ame waiga. 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To build that relationship ah. Muim stagwa pahtini ego ame migas magan sagito tahko. That's good notes, but it was to wear common a team of Roman, you know. Yeah, that's good. It goes to me now. And give me a capito Tizigana, Sco Nigani Stahonge detachments. They don't have that experience, so we get the extamuats again in their subordinates. You go in a no apatin, you know. So, you know, they have lots of challenges and get Igua Pugutagui. But the main one is the lack of policing. But
1: community leaders about policing. But you know, Maki Digwa, you have frontline experience, so me could take gear and gigis mag and see you in to our party in Tansa Hita coming up. So I tan see squads can
0: do it. But I go in my team, I'm able to go from BC right up to the East Coast. Thank you.
1: Hegosekin nas kommentina ja jagoinen tuutimaga ja Lloyd U. Uutima nämä ja saakittava kohtse. 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
2: 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While urban centers like Toronto and New York are the center of the music industry, artists come from all over the place, some from towns barely identifiable on the map. Chester Knight is from the Muscadet Reserve outside of Prince Albert. Susan Iglukark hails from Arviat in Nunavut. And Jay Ross, solo artist as well as guitarist for the Seaweed Band, is from a small community called Molinosa. The history of the small village, as well as other memories of growing up and dreaming of a life playing music, is touched upon on Jay's debut album, Old Town. Jay's musical interest began at a young age, and in his teens, he cut his teeth playing in bands around L'Orange and Prince Albert. A number of appearances at the Voices of the North show brought Jay to the attention of Errol Ranville, who invited Jay to join the reformed Seaweed Band. Besides touring and writing with the young musician, Errol also produced Jay's album, and members of Seaweed's band appear on the record. It's a bit of a family affair, musically speaking, and Jay's talents are only beginning to come to light. With songs like Tough on the Inside and the title track, Jay Ross is off to a fine start as a writer and singer, and this Molinosa boy is one to watch in the ongoing history of Aboriginal music. The stories behind the songs. Presented by MBC Network Radio.

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9: Tom Bordish to you, management to you, the Tanataladna, a job. Keith and our group of businesses, who are you in the Wisnu, Nuhaswaga, National Indigenous Peoples Dayke, Koyer Zinege, Las Uigas Isanote, Nujanye, Bazil, Yan Nisutitane, Betanail New, Asinunt Ade, Nelwale, Dritzinege, June, Nunana Saul Tha, Azitan Downtown Urban Reserve, Driatinuanit Azin, a Johnson, Keith and our group of businesses.

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1: Temperatures. MBC. 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Dow disier. As ne be a tearist all at o a sedauzi. 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Yamasi chod Utsunaga MBC, the Honey Roth, I see David McIntyre, who she is the cha cha cha, yeah. okay, old cha, Prince Albert. All right, Country Rose, Nuha, Unisio Sishana. Every sunrise brings new light. 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
1: Hi, Nonan Alzana said, Hi, sir, Kiss Asi, MBC, Dada Honde, Harold Asi, Kosi, David McIntyre, Hoshi, Sonsi, Sibasikat, Deo Hadri, National Indigenous People's Day, Hore Lusan Begayawas Tile, Kuro Sazan, Kuro Sin, Wet and Ted Sides and Regina, Indigenous People's Day, Sist Urazaka, Pitalabashi, Tihilin, Continuant Asi, Pancake Break. 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Esotragani on Esotraduza, Esotras or Ekise, 1102 Angus Street, Cosita and Regina. Not this is a honey, no harp, was tea, three rolls. I am Brandon McGee, McPhee Crossy. Give my love to Rose, MBC, Dana Honike.
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5: 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Thorot is a lot of MBC, Dino Nero Tasi, Tao Nino, it's easy to have US chief. Federation of Sovereign Indigenous Nations, the Karatkiza, Ottawa Hel, Ateatkiha, Vineti de Godi to Bazioha, Clean Water Legislation, Reorganization, Ratu, Tahotse, Neatkiholini, Kasi, Nuke di Hane, 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That disim. Saskatoon City Council, Danish Kihasandri, partnership, the Muskeglick Cree Nation Health. We da Major Roland Eazan, your hiring lads and downtown event to entertainment district, Otleoha, City Council, was El Karasa, Yanaditratha, and any than Doha, Yilamashiganat a day, the Asiho Sehayer, Kutabanatiati, Idriti Honyaza, the Kodi Convention Center to Arena, Tati. At the Nedane U, that season, three Keredonis E, Silt we Bazi contraband tobacco operation, OPP, it in his aunt, Nazi Danahes, John Six Nations of the Grand River, 40,000 kilograms, Constade, Silt we Narat Sinsa, Tadonest High Hamilton Home, John Thu, Silt we Jose Facility, Nustagaya, Nazi Danaratu, Taj Adel, Naska the Nanoti Dana, foreigners, don't see, here not on it how border officials eat it on it easy. Sandane you, non in a son la bella, ebanet he has in eskedi basit asi on nare, couldon, that he quenning asa dun zeneke, or see impira do eat and a hill choose it zeneke, and interat ha, teen zened and not see the Namatanayant, he saw your eskedi birthplace that disa. Sit as is then, Quintantine, Nadana Quinilti, Gluhead Nahada Disan, Kuta, Tenebaneat, he has it, Kizzy Bazi to robbery. 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Not on estra vestchene, sawed off firearms to skiddy you, the base. With a union, the firefighters hiast he, Saskatoon's an, ratu, it's it, the Doril is the province with me, a driganate, then a night day, Danil Daly, sans that jar de hetri, IFF Local 80, ratu, Then it's not tutorial in county service. So it's not ja kolo staffing to resources to konel a kusiri aratu kashchane sali mis ansi eskidi vishchanaze. Then in 1989, January 1st, 3 June, son lahul

0: Atan, Eoya, Kupravin, Saratu, Idri, Tana, Nadorek, Wait Times, A Ka Undorek, Isa, Tanabet, Diha, Addiction Services, Dorek, Ide, A Bebatere, Ulkhase, Dati. Kota Group First Nation Chiefs, Alberta's Premier Korasni, Triasikanadari, Treasonous Activities, Dati, the Assembly of Treaty Chiefs, Kani Thile, Sarail Gidi, the Nasti Danadorel Kariha, Tridanes 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First Nations, Bazi, De Aha, Could the Korati, Crown the Koratinism, Esti Bazi, Hokanateha, Drini, a Sabatori, a Eru Taho Tambanasian. Queer Honesty, Salatan Honigayo Kiros, and at Alessi Janos Inulip, MVCRadio.com.
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0: Hatanis Ansi Quiet Ibasi, no Habagayos Teen, Barbant Canada, Badagare, John Tazu, Naro, Horecha, Kau, Sandy Bay, Cameron House, Creighton, to the Galdish Choco, Choco, Heat Hillis, Twiz and Dute, Kilgayak, or the Zay, Totanton, or Leather Look, Ambiak, or the Negatunit Au, Chanti Honyasi, Totanja, the Rosen, or Leather Lassi, Hatin, no Hat, Dute, this child doesn't hold, so Kino, you think when Dute, Kilgayak, or the Zay, Kit Hotton, or Leather Look, Ambiak, or the Negatunit Au, Chanti. Honium, Esketi Jadrotan, Honed Velasi, and now her Prince Albert says, Katuna Regina, don't Kadaga Yot, Yazi Tadade, Totanton, Honed the Loka, Bize, Alasin, Nonen Nautan, Honed Velasi. 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Naruth Azra, MBC, then a Honni, K,
2: then a Honni, SJ.
0: Dorote solo to the NBC den ho ne roth na se kusi David McIntyre who she is your Prince Albert uti arresti se kontland den alias tia se tazen tkoze ko tazen tkoze den zinal tia sam brizagenesen kontland den bezini ein bi tosa ya el tia ya sin yes don zene ke Derek Sony I done it there
3: alle ne zon sost alle
0: ne ne ne ne ne ne ne ne ne
3: Nomination meeting in Lietani last week, this past week, and nominated si Losizini on the Nerikai Dao. And accept Asla for a consular position. John von der Lagna is in low 23 years. Tikwana is in Services Canada, Chance, it's on Kuichu, North Canada, Yong, Don, Betsenunit, on Best Canada, Shianadu, Euro, John Senenen, Asja, Black Lake, a treaty member has seen the treaty of the number the change as low transfer that's only low coins and because John doesn't hold young sequestrians and so barrel young John said nene Yatanas John 3 years ago. Then I had a business key yo chancala quandali city did you no nana yidali ad chancala quandari ton support in a zonio from exploration companies and mining companies who locals who support yadra taas zini others and then the tubic and then the goal is on the population that's growing no. There's a lot of opportunities coming our way. This tana, then the goal of how the members, the Black Lake not do, this Stony Rapids not do, who urban still shown at the launaga. Yeah, the no hill, I see shown OKRQ, the mine basel, exploration basel, I see shows that no nene no hill there. Un cedali no nor land claims talila, nor the 60 day yide ball on the cha shown implementation team, the gelia hala, your ratification team, then a hill of ala dana. Yeah, then I have the garb on each other, you bet our business 6 months in the hold us lying low. You need on the transit and a hill of other nod and a high ratified a hill y'all are doing, you know, the 60 as a deputy of other non for my nation, Black Lake, acquired the barrel and now from the lack of not and then a hill of other nod, you pause. Yeah, don't bother her in charge. Yeah, you're just touching base a little on that too. You did the John Winnene, the notes in health concerns about notes in health. I'm getting quite concerned. The notes in health department, the Baza. Then cancer, Sean Dabit, and the John Winnene, that would agree, you know, the cancer, but cancer, but it's needed on the stage four, Sneeko Donna. Then a cancer, but in stage one, when it's too late, I'm getting concerned, and need it look at sources, where we're lacking information and support from the medical system, this time. Then it's time is changing. It's arising knowledge. And one of the concerns is medical. It's cancer, and I think our members deserve to know the don't ask. That we can all do in one screen, we need to step up on that. Medical bazo hernia dunit on thin I dig out because cost of living the guards and your height I see then a shambukune on then it on a daily medical daily ha. About 8 years ago, your safety coordinator the goal that no you are seeking law cutisan the John Nico I do see politics the being leaders then the respect on Fano each member boy did the stone you own black you could say oh you have a not the urbans that but it's ideally see then a real song I like to listen you're there cook on me that also was he but it is another return their education budget la could don't the good strong the black week grad not the la don't students grad or initial lads a cause or chill a cause young, they're graduating. I heard some of them are going down south for trades. Chose the hard and ever bond it. No, not than a trade skills counter, but there's that slowly showing on a your school card, they look, it takes time to get those certifications and practical that you not did as on it on the one at this age on the one and the Radala Nahab about beneath all. Novello, either John practical, Ranado, that's in school, then that isn't Kau no Hill of Adala Naha, Nindinus, and I didn't know, and then it's not deal but divert and on it, then it's from Black Lake on the train to Bertie. Those are some of the areas that I want to touch base on. And then there are no nene who kid in that day, John, who they attend the other day, the Buil Nidas on which I'm there. John, who care Huludali Shan Narel Kishi Shukid Nahuzilu that then a design or Hinadil Daneshan Zeneral Zeburha, you know, a 10 Bonri Yadon Lanen or Ronald Kayo Bewe Dides on exploration Dali Chahun K direct Abanat a dear land claim Dali Harun Biniridia no Harun. The hell of a light though, that was so vast, forest fire, Dali Bazo, but Allah Shamani, I have read in another real Teljan. Yeah, that was so vast, then a Habedari tune, then that Usi, there are agencies, no Haradalana, her young offices, Dali Dolage, PACL, or you know, the point of a Yatin Lands and Resources, North of 60, all these agencies that are representing us, they're mining companies, the IBA, impact benefit agreement with these mining companies. Yeah, there's a lot of smart people in there. They're done it. They don't have certifications. Where we're lacking. Are you need years? Are you then a train up by you? Then I do so gassy la base have a Bavanish Anna. He has. That's one of the reasons I accepted my nomination. There is Assas power, to power build, there are nation, there are past leaders, I want to acknowledge them. Sas power, the mining companies like Orano, Cameco, and Onora, where next gen, the west side, and all the city, Yerm City, the mine directions, your gold fuels, you, the exploration, now they've been a goal of a boss and we need others on. We gotta set them up for success. The next term ha then a goal of a ba ha u ba ba need as then a goal ben office la then it you're gonna know into one of these offices. Yes, and here the big roles that lead up to the Shah, I'm really optimistic. I said it takes time. I volunteered lots too. The phone like night, they were on Black Lake, they had a national, it's the infrastructure like fire hall base that you had, then it's 8 million low. The emergency response base, the basurit it is on. You could do a recreation, the facilities, the rundowns, they're trying to improve, the other. Could lead to it, big companies, we know the John, that no, it's a new, it's a billions of dollars extracting on that do no need John. I said here it artificial ice could you don't know it's the John thin idea. It's a cool hockey other young talented on that hockey players on the tournament on the actually cause reckon how the viral on the child's you get knowledge as there is on all young. Then a gold cut of its a whole deal on the city in Saku has clone cut was who's keen on John Tazin Twe, when I was a read deal in hockey. You know, I grew up playing hockey. The guards and the that do lobby, yeah, let's see, SAS power, the Ben are reading in there. I know it's a new need to power buzz at their facility, you know, and they're mining companies. I don't see any in a couple, it's all I do. Then I have a need, then I'm really optimistic that do. The war into the tourism, this I shown that the best show done it, you know, and I do won't pay the camp stole, but they are clean, that go there, because there is some. But when I got in Scott Lake Lodge, the bill, the Baranahi, dealing in 3 years ago, the Galas Naku bought 5 years ago. There are no hella Galanaya, that say no hella Galanala, Elena, don't then a hella Galanare, and yeah, guiding Dali Bazo. The 60 land came out. There's going to be major changes. Key points where leadership or the meeting on the chemical hello your MCD the clean up the transfer and yeah that the province and you are under mining base that you meetings are down and dugging liaison but I mean it's all really important meeting certain people look how they invite all the environment bosses of a lot now like assessments go as in the IBA bosses the sport I don't know the obadar it every 6 years nicky ho ani that diana your obadar it haunt the last need lot on the meeting in lesse barista in lonely lot but on the very lonely low or I said they're posing they send that in lenana.
4: Update on the William and Leon Lila John with the community net de inform members update of the Ninde Tao Angril Yahane. Yeah, the that O Nil and Lissi AET, the urbans not de her Yumpe Hill meetings O that O a sick and not there is see Babadari Kenya business that Lihunil de had some banint on a you get obviously in key. Then I hire you can eat a yellow galana that some bardo is no to get some of Queen Door unit and yeah, a Hano Hill, hire a Ralian it all. A yard did say a Sarah daughter are you a seed, a dude than a ha update a year, you a sibinism. A yard, a director urban's denim, the Shan, the whole letter, Luke Shan, you cannot dig any la non and other province did not deal. That was supported there, you see, whatever they need, wherever they need support, the urbans, they can reach out to us all the time. I'll be open for discussions. We got to listen to them, you know, we're going to hear it on this, on, lack support,
3: you know, wherever they're lacking support, we have to support the urbans. Non school hage delu, akhanda rental de chidaras no, koi like programs like baseball, hockey, dali hasade non fees dali best kena hade kodale ajila like in those areas education bazo that or there is there a key. Ye dali baze bichi dia behelna yel kide dukase dar.

0: law bazar be babanik as to be by advocate as nurse in law bazar. No, not a law chamber in the job. It's a population near you. I do the skills or trades the same be babanik as a trades. Our school is done at all. A ye devare be baharion program set up by you. Cut we have a babanik as a. There is no nene the hunt who are the suaho ele then a gold then a shan hunt who are then a yakanel tire at all on the nene then a dualist in Hadi Hidalo then a city with the Yanleakao. I'm not perfect myself. I know what happens the mental health bazo addictions bazo Bavani scenario that oh at all on the nene. I do it's idealist than a hill that can read honest than a hill see it is on yes. I'll be advocating the cost of living.
1: Yeah, Marcy, so when I'm Derek Cook, is any I then go to Razaha? Yeah, don't think about her while, yeah?
0: Marcy, so I'm really thankful and. Yeah, no, I appreciate you giving me the time to do this. Merci,
1: Joe. Eric Cook, I say, could you be seen as on the Tazan, Twetan, Kudinizina, Tsi, Hassan, Rizaga? A short cut rather who tried to advance policy, Tazan, Twetan, Ku, Johansson, Prince Albert, Nunan, Nanaki, old Tare, Ku, General Election, that Sineke, I see Nunan, Nashketra, old Tra, Tazan, Twetan, Hassan, ya. Good luck, no horosim. Well, by last, don't you go her MBC dinner horn near old tag. I'll be Saskatoon, what's the RSC Hassan? Good to it, Danny Chala, a ja, cha, China host key, Prince Albert. Yeah, mercy chose Salotina, no haharoal, ya, tagarote, see no he knew a lay. Totally do that, the hill done a tata for now, TTFN.

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7: 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In the mid-90s, Errol Ranville was in

a jam. The singer, better known to his fans as Seaweed, had rode a wave of hits such as Lovin' You and Evangeline to success in the 80s. The Seaweed Band, a family affair that had also featured his brothers Wally and Don, had become a big draw across Canada. But years of living the outlaw lifestyle of heroes like Hank Williams Sr. had taken a toll, and by 1990, Errol was in a self-imposed exile. He released the album I Wanna Fly and launched a series of nightclubs, but his career appeared to be over. Being a survivor of the mean streets of downtown Winnipeg, Errol wasn't about to go out like that. So he cleaned up his act and gathered together a group of young gun musicians led by his nephew, Mike Bruyere. Next, they began recording, laying down songs from the members' collective backlogs of material. One song, an instrumental demo Mike had written, so inspired Errol that he immediately began putting words to music. The lyrics told of the struggle of Indigenous people, symbolized by events such as the Oak Crisis. Errol was embracing themes of Aboriginal identity in a way he never had before, and the newly energized Seaweed Band made Run As One, the title track of their 2000 comeback record. The stories behind the songs. Presented by NBC Network Radio.

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4: 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WCHS encourages men to prioritize their physical health. 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Mental health can present as chronic stress and anxiety with things like excessive worrying, irritability, binge drinking, avoidance, and fatigue. 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
0: in the Ranch at the Downtown Urban Reserve site. 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
1: From the National Newsroom of the Canadian Press, I'm Don Mitchell. A wildfire is still burning out of control near the BC village of Lytton. The Saw Creek blaze comes almost 5 years after a similar blaze destroyed much of the community. Emergency officials have triggered dozens of evacuation orders and watches in the area, affecting more than 230 properties. The fire, which broke out on June 19th, is burning approximately 6 square kilometers of woodland just south of the village. U.S. Vice President J.D. Vance and senior Iranian officials are in Switzerland today in negotiations with Iranian leaders over Tehran's nuclear program. The talks aim to solidify an interim deal to end the war in Iran. As talks got underway, Vance is quoted as saying the Mideast is at a turning point where it can turn over a new leaf or revert to the old way. Vance's arrival was delayed due to escalating fighting in Lebanon between Israel and Hezbollah. ABC News foreign correspondent Britt Klenet is in Israel.
2: The high-stakes meeting coming amid a fragile agreement between the two countries that has been threatened by the conflict between Israel and Iran-backed Hezbollah in Lebanon. At least 28 people have been killed in Lebanon since the ceasefire deal, according to the Lebanese state media, and at least one Israeli soldier has been killed, according to the IDF.
1: Iran claims it closed the Strait of Hormuz this weekend over Israel's ongoing military campaign in Lebanon. The interim deal between the U.S. and Iran is meant to stop fighting on all fronts, including Lebanon. Stateside, the U.S. Federal Aviation Administration is investigating another close call between two commercial flights at Boston Logan International Airport yesterday morning. Here's ABC's Andrew Dimebird on what happened.
3: An air traffic controller put two planes on a potential collision course. The Delta flight actually had to abort its landing and execute what's called a go-around to avoid an American Airlines jet that was departing from an intersecting runway at Boston Logan International. Take a listen to some of the air traffic control audio.
4: American 3161, where are you going?
5: You cleared for takeoff, 3161.
3: Both plans landing safely, and the FAA is now investigating.
1: There were no injuries reported, and some analysts suggest the planes got as close as a few hundred feet from each other. Several communities across Canada are celebrating Indigenous Peoples Day, honoring the culture, histories, and contributions of First Nation, Inuit, and Métis people. Prime Minister Mark Carney is expected to be in Nanaimo, BC today to visit an exhibit on the Snunamuk culture at the Nanaimo Museum. Meanwhile, Governor General Louise Arbour is set to take part in a ceremony hosted by Aboriginal veterans Oktoctin to mark the 25th anniversary of the unveiling of the National Aboriginal Veterans Monument in Ottawa. And finally, rumors that Taylor Swift was planning to marry at her Rhode Island home this weekend have drawn fans, photographers, and curious visitors to the seaside village of Watch Hill. The gathering happened after a large tent appeared near her estate. This is the Canadian Press. In sports, we're into the fourth round of U.S. Open golf. Wyndham Clark holds a commanding six-shot lead at 7-under par after surviving a brutal windy Saturday at Shinnecock Hills. A massive logjam sits tied for second place at 1-under par, featuring Scottie Scheffler, Tom Kim, Sahith Theegala, and Sam Stevens. Listowel, Ontario's Corey Connors is leading the Canadian contingent at 2-over, tied with four other golfers at 13th. In the World Cup, superstar Mo Salah and Egypt face off against New Zealand in Vancouver. It's the third match at BC Place, and there's a lot at stake for supporters of the All Whites and the Pharaohs. New Zealand, Egypt, Belgium, and Iran all sit with 1 point in Group G after a pair of draws. And in Major League Baseball, the Toronto Blue Jays will close out their three-game series with the Chicago Cubs at Wrigley Field today. The Cubs won Friday's opener 16-2. The Jays bouncing back with an 8-6 come-from-behind win yesterday. Toronto right-hander Dylan Cease on the mound for today's rubber match, with the Cubs countering with lefty Shota Imananga. From the Canadian Press, I'm Don Mitchell.
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11: 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And on Monday, June 22nd at George Gordon First Nations, again at the Education Center, a community celebration and activities will start at 10 a.m.
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York. Feels a little crowded, so he makes his way up north. Steps down off the float plane, unloads on the dock. 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
1: The following views expressed do not necessarily represent those of the staff, management, or board of the NBC Radio Network.

Welcome to Travel Trails. Today, our guest is Chris Boyko. In another program, he talked about his rough childhood living with his single mom.

0: co-ops in his community, with youth and young adults providing food, clothes, and life skills training. His childhood experience influenced his marriage and family. Let's listen to what he tells us when he left home at the age of 16.
1: That was around the time in Calgary where I met the woman of my dreams, who is my wife. I've been married to
2: You're kidding, at 15.
1: At 16. I met my wife in Calgary, downtown. And she was, God it centered to me because, you know, hanging with her took me away from this chaos, and it gave me peace. And we've been married 21 years now, been through a lot. And, you know, here I am. She knows a lot of that stuff that has happened in my life because she's been through it with me partially. But what she didn't know she was getting into was that boy from Winnipeg who had been, I never told her about some of the abuse that I experienced. That boy from Winnipeg, who was now destined to be her husband, was carrying so much pain inside of him into our marriage. So all of my childhood pain, all of my childhood anger, all of my childhood addictions, that, you know, the things that I got caught up in, like porn at a young age, all of these things came with me into my marriage with my wife, Lonette.
2: How old were you when you married?
1: I was, 25?
2: Oh, okay, yeah, so you were together for a while before.
1: That was a good thing. We developed in our relationship with each other. You know, she moved from Calgary to Toronto at one point, and I'm like, I can't live without her. I got to go to Toronto. So then we moved to Toronto. And, you know, I was in love, you know, crazy young love. You're going to do whatever it takes to be with the one you love, right?
2: Right.
1: So we had a lot of challenges in our relationships. And I would say, admittedly, the challenges were me.
2: Yeah, like, you had a lot to work through.
1: It was me. Like, it was like I mean, she's been through a lot too, but I can literally say that, man, thank you for God's grace, because the type of person that she was, I should have never been married to her. Like, any person in their right mind would have said, you're out of here, kid. Like, you know, in fact, I started to become like the abusive men that were in my life.
2: That you knew.
1: And I not only did I vow to, you know, get revenge on these guys, I also vowed to never be like that.
2: Yeah.
1: But I became like that.
2: It becomes a pattern.
1: The pattern was starting to unfold in my life. Yeah. And I started to do things in my marriage that I saw men do around me. I started to do things that no married man should ever do. I started to do things that no person should actually do. And I kept it in the dark. And of course, this led to a destruction in my marriage. Yeah, 10 years into our marriage.
3: Husbands, love your wives, just as Christ also loved the church and gave himself for her.
1: Here I am now, repeating the patterns of addiction that I experienced in Winnipeg as a kid. And I've become the man I despise. And I believe that there is no hope for me. And I believe that what I did in my marriage... Success was nothing, you know.
2: Was not the answer.
1: It didn't fulfill me at all. Like, you know, even though I was still a coach and I was still good at training people.
2: Yeah.
1: And I still got results. But on the inside,
2: but not with yourself,
1: not with myself, and I was a wreck, and on the inside, and my marriage was destroyed. I was now away from my two daughters, Kiana and Tasia. I wanted to be the dad

0: opposite from what I experienced when I was a kid. I never wanted to leave my family. I never wanted to abuse my wife in a way that was emotional. I became that, and I was now separated from them. I was homeless for a little while because my wife kicked me out, rightfully so, and I deserved it. I didn't feel worthy now to even be in my own home with my wife and kids. So I accepted that fate, and I accepted the fate of that's it. I'm just going to be the man that those people in my life when I was a kid told me I would be, living in a friend's basement. I began to believe all those lies.
1: But God used that to show you who you were.
0: God did use.
1: And that he loved you.
0: God used that time because now I don't think that, well, one, I just feel like as more time went along, I was losing more and more of my soul. And, you know, I just think of the scripture, you know, what good is it for a man to gain the whole world and but to lose his soul? And I gained the world. Like, I feel like I gained all the stuff that I wanted in the world, that the world had to offer. But I lost the most important thing to me, my soul, my wife. And God was working in this time because now I had questions. I had questions. You know, I had people in my life that came into at certain times and had told me their testimony in God and how he restored their marriage.
2: Listen to counsel and receive instruction that you may be wise in your latter days.
0: Those seeds were planted. But yet, I just thought, there's no hope for me, though. Maybe for you, that worked out, but there's just no hope for me. How could anyone love me? How could anyone love me after what I've done? Like, how could anyone even care after what I've done? So how it happened, Rita, was that people of God end up coming into my wife's life. And so my wife, as she was separated from me, began getting connected with some believers and wives who have been through something similar. And they ministered to her. But to be honest, my wife will express it as she was led to church one day. Led. My wife became suicidal because of me. My wife became, angry and bitter. And her violence towards me was unimaginable. Like, and this was what I was used to, Rita. I'm like, back to where I started. I'm used to this. I can handle this.
1: Bring it on.
0: You know, I could handle this. And in fact, this is my destiny. But God had a different destiny for me and for my wife. He began to change my wife as she began to attend church and hang around people who believe and to hear the word of God, to be in worship and to be in the presence of God's Spirit. She began to change. And I know that because there was a time that I distinctly remember where she invited me back home. And I'm like, what's going on here, God? I don't deserve to go back home. But I desire so much to be around my family. But I don't deserve it. And I had to, in this time, admit that I don't deserve it. That what I've done is unimaginable, and I cannot do anything to save myself in this situation. I had to come to the terms of that. And I know that God was shaping my heart and my mind in that time because he had to allow me to be broken. And my wife invited me back, Rita. And I remember the night the door opened to our house, and I'm expecting chaos and violence, which is something that I was used to. Only thing is,

0: It was peaceful. And I'm like, something's wrong. And I didn't want to say anything, but she invited me in. And I could literally, before I even knew Christ and accepted him, I could feel the presence of his peace. It was an experience and an encounter. Before I even knew what the Word of God said about peace and grace, I was experiencing this grace.
1: It's salvation.
0: And my wife was just inviting me in. And I got to read a story to my kids that night before they went to bed. And aww, she invited me in to watch a message on the computer, Romans 12:2. Don't be conformed to the ways of the world and just the ways of society and the things that people are doing, the things that you see people around you. Don't be conformed to those ways. Instead, be transformed by the renewing of your mind. And in that moment, it was like a bell went off in my mind and in my heart. And it was like a revelation.
1: Yeah.
0: Even before I knew the word revelation, it was like something being revealed to me.
1: Hmm.
0: I had actually conformed to all the things I never wanted to become. And I started to, it was like God was giving me visions of all the things along my path in life that were the ways of the world. And all of those ways that he didn't want me to go, but I did, I went anyway. And I just, in my logical mind, I just said, okay, I just have to be transformed. But how? How? What do I do? What three steps, what program do I need to do this? I do it. I can do it. And it just said, to be transformed by the renewing of your mind by the Word of God. And in that moment, I knew that there was nothing that I needed more than the Word of God. And I made a decision in that moment that I would just only read the Word of God. So I went through a time where I got rid of everything else. I got rid of books. I got rid of videos,
1: extreme,
0: DVDs. I just was like, no, I need the Word of God. And I would stay in it. And the more and more I was in the Word, I began to understand who Jesus was. And then I started to understand who I was and who he was calling me to be and how he just gave me so much grace throughout my life that he was actually there in those moments protecting me as a young child from death, even in the midst of abuse, that he was shaping me through all the violence and the people that he put in my life, even negative people, that he was there and that he was just shaping me so that one day he can use me in my calling as a person who shares his gospel, a person who is in ministry full time, as a person who is now on a pastoral mission. He was shaping me back then so that I can be used for a greater purpose, even today. So I realized that the more and more I was in the Word and the more and more I hung around my wife, who just was a physical representation of God's grace, forgiving me. How could anyone forgive me for what I did? And she forgave me because she really realized that she was forgiven. And without that, she would have had nothing to give, but she had that forgiveness to give to me, so she gave it to me. And it's the greatest gift that I've ever received. And you know, she received Christ. Later down the road, I was led to the same church without knowing that my wife was in this church, Rita.
1: Oh,
0: I was led to the same church around the same time, and I decided to give my life to Christ. It's crazy. It's crazy. And I decided to give my life to Christ.

0: after reading the Word of God.
1: After being alone in my basement room and knowing that renewing happens through the Word of God, that's all I knew, actually. That's the only scripture I ever knew. That's the only thing I ever knew, and I just stuck to the one thing I knew. And I've always been good at the basics. Just stick to the basics, Chris. And I just stuck to that. And I began to hear him as if he was speaking to me. And then one day, at the back in the dark, at Relate Church in Surrey, I said, you know, Pastor John says, you know, if you want to give your life to Christ, you know, this is between you and him. So many times in church when I did go, oh, this message is not for me. Oh, this message is not for me. Oh, this message is not for me. But this one time was different. He said, this is between you and him. And I knew in my heart, Rita, that I was in a place that I could not save myself. And I needed God. It wasn't that I needed God to save my marriage. I didn't think I needed God to save me as a dad. I needed God in my life to save me.

0: You know, since that day, God has been putting me on a journey of just a crazy journey. He's put me on a path now, you know, through all of those moments with the chaplain and other coaches, men of God who have been equipping me for the work of the ministry, all of the pain that I've been through and the coaching experience that I've been through. He's using all these experiences to a point where I'm now working in pastoral ministry alongside Sunrise Church and Pastor Chris. And I'll always remember and be so thankful for the people that he put in my life at Relate Church, my first Bible study group.
1: How did you find out that that was your wife's church?
0: Well, she was probably very upset, actually, that I was there.
1: Oh,
0: She said that she saw me in the back.
1: Mm-hmm.
0: And at that time, she just wanted Jesus to herself.
1: Yeah.
0: Mm-hmm. She's like, what is he doing here? And I'm like, that's crazy, babe. Like, way to be honest, though, but what is he doing here? And it was my friend from the Lions who said, do you want to come to church with us, with my family?
1: Mm-hmm.
0: And I turned down the offer so many times, but, you know, the LaRose family, they offered to take me to church, and I just said, I really had to humble myself because I knew I needed something. And I just didn't know what at the time, but I went. And a few times, you know, with them. And I thank God for people like them in my life that were obedient to God and just were on mission, making disciples of all the nations. It resulted in, you know, all of those seeds that were planted resulted in making me a disciple. And then that was furthered at Relate Church through the people that he put in my life to walk alongside of me. And, you know, through the amazing people in football and now the amazing people at the church where I serve now. And I'm so grateful for what God has done in my life, in my marriage, in my kids' life. My kids now receive Christ.
1: Oh.
0: My two daughters are believers in Jesus Christ.
1: Yeah.
0: My mother-in-law, my father-in-law, my wife's aunt, my wife's uncle, their two kids, her sister, you know, just a chain reaction of seeds being planted and bearing fruit, and all because Jesus did what he did on the cross to save us, and all because people believe and trust in him to just continue planting seeds, even in a young boy's heart who was so bitter and hard. But people of God kept coming. He kept sending people. And here we are now. I'm 49. I'm saved by God. And I'm just so grateful for his grace. And it just seems like it's just beginning. I feel like I'm just beginning, you know, like it's been such a journey, but I just feel like, and just recently, I've been renewed, like almost like a revival has been happening inside of me where I just feel like.
1: And all those other things are falling off.
0: They're falling off, like just chains falling off, layers and weight is just falling off me. And I just feel like I'm in a place now where I can't be silent about Jesus Christ. Yeah. I cannot be silent about the fact that I am saved by him, because it's not of my doing. You know, the scripture says in Ephesians 2:8 that we're saved by grace through faith, not of our works, nothing that we can do of ourselves, so we can't boast. It is a gift from God. I realize the gift I have, and I realize that I am so free now, more free now than ever, and I just worship in a different way through everything that I do. So now I know, Rita, that martial arts, football, coaching, teaching, all of those are reflections of my worship to God. And he's built me up and put me in a position where he can use all of those things that he has developed in me to now further his name. Not the name on my back anymore. It's his name.
2: Thank you very much, Chris, for sharing your story with us. It's amazing how a life could change when somebody turns to the Lord Jesus and submits to Him wholeheartedly. Even a broken marriage can be restored and family relationships can be healed. Forgiveness between people is possible when we realize how much God wants to forgive us and that Jesus Christ died for our sins. We only have to accept God's gift of forgiveness. As we respond to God, it will affect those around us. Are you feeling that something's missing in your life? Do you have struggles in your relationships? Maybe a broken marriage, and you feel alone and that nobody cares? Remember, Jesus Christ cares for you. He loves you, and He wants to help you to live a peaceful, meaningful life. The Bible says in John 3:16, "For God so loved the world, that He gave His only begotten Son, that whoever believes in Him should not perish, but have everlasting life." Turn to Christ and give Him your life. Confess to God all that's in your heart and hurts. God will forgive you and give you a new life. If you have questions, call us. We'd love to hear from you and help you to start a new life with Jesus Christ.

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2: 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Then later on Tuesday in La Ronge from 5 to 7 p.m. at the JRMCC. Wednesday, June 24th in Sucker River from 11 till 2 at the Band Hall. 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And finally, Tuesday, June 30th in Stanley Mission from 3 to 5 p.m. at the Band Hall. 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
7: Band, say hello. This is Chief Tammy Cook-Searson with Lac La Ronge Indian Band. 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

0: 21st, igwa kahidaw yeg nigiskistotaw nanda usogatoski. We recognize the contributions of the Lac La Ronge Indian Band members and Indigenous community members across Saskatchewan. 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Igoshi dinige.
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1: Hello, everybody. 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
1: Welcome, Rodeo Redsters. I'm the Shuffling Addict, Brian Sklar, and here's Johnny Paycheck to kick the show off today.

was only one Johnny Paycheck, and what a voice. And that one was a suggestion from my executive producer, Justin Bludoff, who also happens to be my chief librarian of great shufflebeat country music. And here's another one. It's not a shuffle, but I think you'll recognize the voice.

The oldest guy in country music and, well, still got bad habits. Now, I don't know if Mark Chestnut shares that particular affliction, but here he comes.

Dark Chestnut, another suggestion from my executive producer, Justin Bludoff. And old Justin's been pretty busy doing research because he sent me this one, too.

0: Musicians, let them play, especially when the front guy's a great musician too. Brad Paisley is one of those rare country music stars whose guitar isn't just a prop. The guy knows how to play. And that steel guitar player, been with him for quite a while now, from west of Prince Albert, Randall Curry. The boy's come a long way since I had him on tour in Europe when he was 17 years old. Pretty proud of that guy. Now here's a rare recording that I think everybody should hear. In 1974, one of the greatest sidemen in country music passed away in a motorcycle accident. He was a hero of mine. He and his boss, Buck Owens, had the greatest, tightest two-part harmony I ever heard. And when he passed away, Buck himself said he'd lost his right arm. Here's Buck with a tribute to Don Rich.
1: You know, there's several people who have appeared on Hee Haw over the years who are not with us anymore. String Bean, of course, and Dizzy Dean, and Tex Ritter, Will Gear, and, you know, we're going to miss them all. And one who's particularly dear to me was a fella who played the lead guitar. He sang harmony with me for 15 years, and he was a big part of all my songs. Don Rich, and here are some of those songs.

Buck Owens. He was never the same after Don passed. And I'm pretty sure it was quite a reunion when Buck joined the Opry in the Sky in 2006. Now, I'd like to pay tribute to the people that bring you this great music every week at Rodeo Red's Country Dance Hall. I'm just the lucky guy, the shuffle natic, that gets to play the music for you. But our fine family of sponsors picks up the tab for me to be able to do it every week. And I want to remind you that you're up to date with Phantom Light Distillery, the official vodka of the Calgary Flames and the Edmonton Oilers. 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And back in Saskatoon, Colonial Square Inn and Suites. 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

Colonial Square Inn and Suites is centrally located and handy to anything you might be looking for in the Paris of the Prairies. Those four sponsors bring you this music every week. I'm just the lucky guy that gets to play it for you. And speaking of great music, how about this one? This is Linda Davis.

Gina Davis, she obviously has a case of shuffleitis, and so do I. And speaking of that, that's the name of this next little medley. This is me. Hey, Aaron, give me a fruckatatuck.

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3: Always.

That's what happens when you record a classic. It's bound to get re-recorded and played again on the radio over and over and over again, especially on shows like Rodeo Red's Country Dancehall. So right now, I'm going to feature the guy that originally released that tune, the original version by Lefty Frizzell. It was number one on the Billboard chart for 13 weeks back in 1951. Let's go back three quarters of a century.

He was the first singer ever to use what they call voice licks, bending the notes, working all the way around them over and over again. And remember, 1951, everybody was sitting in the studio together, all playing at the same time. And if anybody made a mistake, they all had to do it again. We've come a long way in the recording industry. That version by the late, great Lefty Frizzell, 13 weeks at number one on the Billboard chart. Dwight's version from 1988 made it to number nine. And here's another piece of useless trivia that you will never use. You'll notice that the Lefty version was much longer than the Dwight version. Years ago, they used to record two versions of a tune. One version for airplay, which was around 2 minutes, 2.5 minutes, and then what they called the jukebox version that could sometimes run twice as long as the original. Always wanted the people that were putting those dimes into those jukeboxes to get their money's worth. I just thought you'd like to know that. Now, it just occurred to me that we haven't heard from Connie for a while, so let's go back to 1988, the Carlton Cafetorium in Prince Albert, Saskatchewan. From Nashville, Tennessee, would you welcome our special guest, Warner Brothers recording artist, Connie Smith.

1988, written by Bill Anderson. Who else? I think he's written more than 50% of Connie's hits. And with that number one West band and the Maple Sugar Girls, talk about magic. Now look out. Here comes Dallas Wayne.

Dallas Wayne with a very special guest star by the name of Nelson. What a great tune. If that didn't make you feel like dancing, I don't know what will. And after that great job on a Fair and Young classic, I want to turn old Dallas loose on a great song originally recorded by Mr. Doodaloo Doo Doo, Del Reeves. Here he comes.

Oh, yeah. If you got great musicians, let them play. And boy, did they ever. Hey, don't forget who pays the bills around here at Rodeo Red's Country Dance Hall. 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I'm talking about Idlewild Husky, owned and operated by Thunderchild First Nation. And over in the beautiful Qu'Appelle Valley, in the town of Fort Qu'Appelle, right there on Broadway Street, you will find a First Nations family-owned store that you simply will not believe. It is an Indigenous superstore. You got to see it to believe it. I said so, so you better go check it out. Becky's Place, Arts, Crafts, and Creations. And right there on 8th Street in Saskatoon, Saskatchewan, you'll find Colonial Square Inn and Suites. Great accommodations, very reasonably priced, and located right in the middle of everything. Colonial Square Inn and Suites. Now let's say hello to Tia Goins.

That voice just makes me tingle. Wow. What a great singer, Tia Goins. And here's another great singer to take us home today. Come on in here, Christy Kalin.

And that's it. I gotta get on out of here. 7 days from right now, I will return with more great country music right here at Rodeo Red's Country Dance Hall. Good night, Mom and Dad.

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1: From the National Newsroom of the Canadian Press, I'm Don Mitchell. Iran-U.S. negotiators are in the picturesque Swiss city of Lucerne this hour to build out an interim deal to end the war in Iran. It includes mediators from Qatar and Pakistan, with Tehran's nuclear program and an end to fighting in Lebanon as key sticking points. ABC News foreign correspondent Tom Sufi-Burridge is in Switzerland.
2: Looming over everything right now is the fact that Iran Saturday announced that once again it was shutting the Strait of Hormuz. So even before these much more complicated negotiations begin on the future of Iran's nuclear program, that memorandum of understanding signed by President Trump less than 4 days ago appears to be at risk of falling apart.
1: The on-again, off-again conflict in Lebanon between Israel and Iran-backed Hezbollah militants continues to threaten to derail the deal. Residents across the Montreal area are enduring the remnants of flooding and power outages today from heavy rain that hit southern Quebec over the weekend. Environment Canada says some areas received between 100 and 150 millimeters of rain in just a few hours yesterday. Flights and ground operations at Montreal Trudeau International Airport were disrupted last night, though conditions appear to have returned to normal today. Southwest of the city, Saint-Costat declared a local state of emergency after flooding damaged homes and roads. A state of emergency has been declared in Los Angeles County this weekend due to biohazard concerns stemming from a still-burning warehouse fire.
3: The warehouse fire is turning into a biohazard risk because of the frozen meat and other perishables inside.
4: If you can imagine the food inside your refrigerator with no power, no refrigerant, starting to rot, and then opening up your refrigerator door, that's about where we are now.
3: Fire Chief Jamie Moore says once the fire's out,
4: we're going to be able to start pulling out all of that product, putting it onto trucks, being able to ship it out to the landfill.
3: Two shelters have opened in the area. Brian Clark, ABC News.
1: And finally, a survey of spending over the last fiscal year by Alberta's provincial politicians indicates taxpayers are footing the bill on everything from bison steak dinners to a pack of gum. York University government ethics professor Ian Steadman says while the expenses fall within the rules, it's up to each party to set expectations for their members, especially the governing UCP.
5: What makes Alberta a unique place is that you could probably paint around the edges of the rules a little bit, and unless someone in your own caucus is going to hold you accountable for it, the opposition doesn't have as much power in Alberta in a historically speaking way. You have majority governments constantly, so you really do need a culture inside the party to say what's acceptable, what's not.
1: The expenses are posted online and contain receipts for purchases politicians can make on the job. Multiple MLAs expense steak dinners with constituents while others build over $6,000 to cater events or get a hotel in Calgary during last year's stampede. This is the Canadian Press. In sports, we're into the fourth round of U.S. Open golf. Wyndham Clark holds a commanding six-shot lead at 7-under par after surviving a brutal windy Saturday at Shinnecock Hills. A massive logjam sits tied for second place at 1-under par, featuring Scottie Scheffler, Tom Kim, Sahith Theegala, and Sam Stevens. Listowel, Ontario's Corey Connors is leading the Canadian contingent at 2-over, tied with four other golfers at 13th. In the World Cup, superstar Mo Salah and Egypt face off against New Zealand in Vancouver. It's the third match at BC Place, and there's a lot at stake for supporters of the All Whites and the Pharaohs. New Zealand, Egypt, Belgium, and Iran all sit with 1 point in Group G after a pair of draws. And in Major League Baseball, the Toronto Blue Jays will close out their three-game series with the Chicago Cubs at Wrigley Field today. The Cubs won Friday's opener 16-2. The Jays bouncing back with an 8-6 come-from-behind win yesterday. Toronto right-hander Dylan Cease on the mound for today's rubber match, with the Cubs countering with lefty Shota Imananga. From the Canadian Press, I'm Don Mitchell.
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11: Hey friends, welcome to another Country Gold Mine. I'm Dylan Stone, and once again, we let slip the dogs of radio. All right, there they are, and they're all set to go. You know him for his raw truth and southern grit. And Jelly Roll is back at it with Heart of Stone, a track that punches you in the feels and buys you a drink after. He was quoted as saying, "This song isn't about being cold, it's about surviving the heat." Heart of Stone proves Jelly Roll ain't just tattoos and trouble. He's got stories to tell and scars that sing. Spin it loud and maybe grab a tissue. For the dog, of course. Here's Jelly Roll. This is called Heart of Stone, Country Gold Mine.

All right, now, evoking classic styles from outlaw country to southern rock, Cody Jinks shifted from a career in thrash metal to that of a successful country rebel. For well over a decade, Cody has devoted himself to making music that's equal parts uncompromising and empathetic, often giving voice to those who exist on the margins of modern life. Since first emerging as a solo artist in the mid-2000s, he's steadily advanced from playing nearly empty barrooms to independently building a following so dedicated that he's now one of the biggest independent country artists on the planet. Here is Cody Jinks. This is called All It Cost Me Was Everything, Country Goldmine.

So did you ever notice how forever sounds romantic until you realize your coffee goes cold in 12 minutes? Yeah, I hate that. Well, Max McNown taps right into that with Forever Ain't Long Enough, a song born out of those late nights, slightly too honest moments that help him go from posting songs online and busking around Southern California to suddenly people saying his name like he owes them money. So right now, here's Max McNown. This is called Forever Ain't Long Enough, Country Gold Mine.

enough. So like a hippie florist with a hangover, Sturgill Simpson figured out pretty quick that life and country music ain't all flowers. Before the Grammy speeches and the outlaw country crown, Simpson was a Kentucky kid bouncing through small-town life, then doing time in the Navy, because apparently the universe said, let's give this guy more stories to sing about. And when It Ain't All Flowers showed up on Metamodern Sounds in Country Music, it sounded less like Nashville and more like somebody slipped psychedelic mushrooms into the bourbon at the Grand Ole Opry. Here is Sturgill Simpson. This is called It Ain't All Flowers, Country Gold Mine.

Well, if you think love should come with airbags, Taylor Ray and Antonio LaRosa just wrote your soundtrack. These two didn't just walk into heartbreak, they RSVP'd. On their duet, Hearts Don't Break, it's a little less till death do us part and more till the last cold sheet hits the floor. And they both know it. Taylor Ray, born and raised Alberta powerhouse whose breakout single smashed over 1.5 million streams, teams up with Vancouver's own road-tested LaRosa, twice named Roots Artist of the Year by the BC Country Music Association. Here is Taylor Ray and Antonio LaRosa. This is called Hearts Don't Break, Country Gold Mine.

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4: My name is Marva McCollum. I'm from Isle of Cross, and I am a Treaty from English River First Nations. I think with the sport, culture, and recreation, it just keeps the youth active, healthy, and out of trouble. 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There is like way more opportunities and way more different sports and recreation for the youth. For example, like there's like all different kinds of sports. There's now like futsal. I've been doing this job with the Northern Sport, Culture, and Recreation, and I love it.
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0: You're listening to the Country Gold Mine, and I'm Dylan Stone. All right, so picture this. Morgan Evan drops Kiss Somebody, a song basically saying, if love shows up, don't overthink it. Just lean in and hope for the best. Now, the music video, it looks like a frozen romance fever dream. Slow-mo vibes with hearts allegedly melting. And that wild shot in 25 seconds on a cold spring day, that's where Hollywood raises an eyebrow. It was a carefully planned shoot using slow motion techniques and edited to feel like one seamless cinematic moment. And you know what? If you haven't had the chance to check out the video, I really suggest you do. It's really something for the eye. Here is Morgan Evans. This is called Kiss Somebody, Country Gold Mine.

All right, tonight's little Sonic bar fight is Dolly Parton and Melissa Etheridge on Tried to Rock and Roll Me. Now picture this. Dolly, straight out of Tennessee holler and rhinestones, meets Melissa, Kansas-bred rock grit with an amp that never really turns down. Different planets, same stubborn orbit. Now this one leans into their rise to fame and that backstage truth, country purity versus rock rebellion, until both realize nobody's taming anything that's already legendary. As Dolly once basically put it, if you don't like the road you're on, start paving another one. And Melissa, I sing what I am, no filters, no apologies. I like them both. Here is Dolly Parton and Melissa Etheridge. This is called Tried to Rock and Roll Me, Country Gold Mine.

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2: Now, Mike Thomas, the kind of guy who probably learned rhythm before he learned to drive. Small town roots, where the loudest thing on a Friday night was either a pickup truck or his first guitar amp fighting for its life. He didn't exactly fall into music, more like he tripped over it, dropped whatever sensible career was within reach, and said, yeah, I'll do this. Bold move. His guidance counselor still recovering. Now cut to the climb. Grinding through bar gigs, the kind where applause is optional, but the stories are mandatory. Somewhere along the line, Nashville starts paying attention, which is actually impressive, because Nashville usually blinks slow and judges fast. Right now, here's Mike Thomas. This is called Stop the World, Country Gold Mine.

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4: You're listening to the Country Gold Mine, and I'm Dylan Stone. Now, Tim and Taylor didn't exactly crash the Nashville gates. They kind of side-doored it, probably holding a half-empty glass and a better idea. These two built their sound the old-fashioned way. Late nights, cheap takes, and just enough honesty to make you nervous. Waste of a Whiskey Drink feels like it was cut somewhere between Last Call and Bad Decisions. Tight production, but still rough enough around the edges where it counts. And that's the trick. It sounds polished, but not too polished. As Tim reportedly put it, if you're going to waste whiskey, it better come with a story. I like that. In fact, I'm going to use that. Here's Tim and Taylor. This is called Waste of a Whiskey Drink, Country Gold Mine.

Well, if you think every country star rolled out of a pickup truck at birth, meet Lexi Liu, who rewrote that script with a pen, a plan, and probably a very stubborn alarm clock. Not exactly fell into fame story, more like sprinted towards it while juggling side gigs and chasing stage time wherever a mic would cooperate. She's the kind of artist who treats Nashville less like a destination and more like a proving ground, earning stripes the old-fashioned way. Late nights, small crowds, and the occasional sound guy that thinks gated reverb makes everything sound better. Along the way, she's built a circle of collaborators who actually answer text, which, in this business, is basically winning a CMA. Here's Lexi Liu. This is called Daddy Drank a Lot, Country Gold Mine.

Chicago-born, raised somewhere between street corners and second chances, Jake Labotz didn't just sing the blues, he practically rented a room in it. Before music paid the bills, he was working with at-risk youth, which explains why his songs sound like they come with life advice and maybe a warning label. He's crossed paths with folks like Jeff Bridges in the film world, because yes, he acts too, but never traded in that gritty back-alley honesty for Hollywood shine. Nashville? Sure, he's been there. But Jake sounds more like the guy playing outside the bar after closing time. Here is Jake Labotz. This is called Johnny Bag the Superglue. Country Gold Mine.

You're listening to the Country Gold Mine, and I'm Dylan Stone. Well, if you've ever smiled through a heartbreak, Cole Swindell wrote your theme song. Happy Hour Sad is that emotional paradox. Cold drink, warm tears, because apparently therapy now comes with a lime wedge. Swindell has a knack for turning real life almost into radio gold. And this one leans into that after work honesty where the buzz fades, but the feelings don't.

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11: You're listening to the Country Gold Mine, and I'm Dylan Stone. Raised on Louisiana rodeo dust and real-deal country living, Kylie Fry didn't read about cowboys, she dated them. Which explains why So You Think You Want a Cowboy feels less like a love song and more like a friendly warning label. Touring the circuit, she's seen the late nights, early mornings, and the trucks that get more affection than people. And somewhere between the studio polish and the steel guitar sass, she delivers the truth with a wink. Charming, sure, but good luck pinning one down. As Kylie's hinted in interviews, everybody loves a cowboy until they have to live with one. Here's Kylie Fry. This is called So You Think You Want a Cowboy, Country Gold Mine.

Okay, friends, grab a cold one and pull up a stool, because Kenny Chesney just turned friendship into a stadium-ready anthem. Beer with My Friends is his first ever collaboration with Old Dominion. You know, the guys behind his 2014 hit, Save It for a Rainy Day. Well, these fellas have been opening his shows for years. And apparently, singing together every night was so much fun, Kenny thought, well, why not bottle this energy? So here it is, a song about kicking back, laughing too loud, and yes, drinking with your favorite people. Because let's be honest, no matter if it's been 4 years or 4 minutes, nothing hits quite like a beer with your friends. Cheers to that. Here's Kenny Chesney with some help from Old Dominion, Beer with My Friends, Country Gold Mine.

Now, Ashley Wall's Cowboys and Angels is a song that basically asks the age-old question, do you want a guy with a leather jacket or one who remembers your birthday? Ashley leans into that push-pull, reckless charm versus halo-polished heartbreak, because apparently stability is nice, but chaos writes better choruses. Yeah, I know. You'd pick the cowboy, too. He smells like road trips and jerky. Oh, dropped hot dogs? Yeah, that would be the greatest accidental miracle in a dog's universe. Gravity does its thing, and suddenly it's ground-level cuisine, right? Yeah, I know. Here's Ashley Wall's. This is called Cowboys and Angels, Country Gold Mine.

Now, Todd Cameron's Vegas Baby sounds like it was born somewhere between humble beginnings and a long stretch of highway with bad coffee and worse motel Wi-Fi. Rumor has it he wasn't exactly raised under neon lights. Of course, unless you count the flicker of a gas station sign at 2 a.m. Fast forward, and he's singing about Vegas like he's personally offended by slot machines and sleep schedules. And live? Well, let's just say if he tours much more, Nevada's going to start charging him rent. Here's Todd Cameron. This is called Vegas Baby, Country Gold Mine.

Well, if Hollywood had a warning label, Shooter Jennings just strapped one to a jukebox and lit a match. Shooter, of course, the son of outlaw legend Waylon Jennings, grew up where country meant dirt roads, not red carpets, but somehow landed right in the middle of Los Angeles's glittering chaos, rubbing shoulders with rock stars, movie types, and people who think authentic is a filter. Hollywood kills everything is his not-so-subtle observation that the shine comes with a price. Usually your soul, your sanity, or your last good riff. Here's Shooter Jennings, Hollywood Kills Everything, Country Gold Mine. No.

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Isn't that right, Pongo?

0: Hey, do you like the two-step? Sunday morning at 11 o'clock, join me, Brian Sklar, Rodeo Red's Country Dance Hall, 10 miles east of town on the River Road for great country music from the 50s, 60s, and 70s featuring the Grand Ole Opry superstars of the era. 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
5: Welcome to the ongoing history of Aboriginal music, a presentation of NBC Network Radio. The blues is a universal language. From Robert Johnson to Stevie Ray Vaughan, generations of fans and practitioners alike have kept the music alive and well. Indian country has produced a host of great blues artists over the years, from Murray Porter to young gunslingers like Derek Miller and George Leach. The Lake of the Woods region in Ontario has produced its own bluesman, one of the best, Billy Joe Green. Taking a cue from his dad, David Green, Billy Joe picked up the guitar and got his start as a member of the Feathermen, a hot group of young Ojibwe musicians. Beginning as somewhat of an understudy, it wasn't long before Billy Joe was holding his own. He soon joined another band and, armed with little more than a Gibson Les Paul Jr. and a pair of sunglasses, embarked on the life of the bluesman, playing gig after gig in one town after another. Today, Billy Joe Green is a versatile master of the electric guitar, playing in styles ranging from straight-up Chicago blues to fluid, jazzier modern sounds. A series of albums serve as a fine souvenir to take home, but like all great troubadours, Billy Joe Green is best experienced in person. Catch him live and up close, and you'll see why Billy Joe Green is on his way to becoming a blues legend. The stories behind the songs. Presented by NBC Network Radio.
6: 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NSCRD is profiling various sport, culture, and recreation professionals and volunteers as part of Indigenous History Month.
7: My name is Janine Dean, and I'm from Treaty 11 Territory. I've been a part of Uranium City about 17 years, and the best part, the outdoorsness of the lake and the nature. It is important to Indigenous culture, because it brings inclusion to everybody of all ages. Ever since I was in elementary school, one of the coaches that stood out was Mika McDonald. She is Arctic Winter Games medal holder, so I looked up to her quite a bit. It's good to see good numbers in participation. Even though you don't win, you still persevere to move forward. Have lots of fun.
6: Northern sport, culture, and recreation professionals and volunteers on NBC are a part of National Indigenous History Month, an initiative of the Northern Sport, Culture, and Recreation District.
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15: You're listening to the Country Gold Mine. I'm Dylan Stone. Now, Russell Dickerson's story is a real hometown hustle. This Georgia boy swapped a steady career in advertising for the wild ride of country music, proving sometimes you got to take a risk to chase a dream. Now, he's not just singing about love and life. He's living it with his wife, Kaylee, who's been by his side since the early days. From small-town gigs to sold-out shows in Nashville, Russell's journey is a reminder that chasing your passion can lead to chart-topping hits and a whole lot of heart. So keep an ear out. You never know when his next song will be the soundtrack to your own big leap. Here's Russell Dickerson. This is called Worth Your Wild, Country Gold Mine.

Born in Cumming, Georgia. Yeah, that is a real place. Behave. Zach Brown and the band roll out Out in the Middle. Co-written with Luke Combs and friends, it's a swampy, guitar-stacked love letter to rural life, where the Wi-Fi's weak, but the opinions are strong. Zach calls it Southern Rock Storytelling, which is fancy talk for we like mud, work, and not hearing city folks complain about it. Funny thing, city people mock it until they visit. Then mysteriously start saying things like, this is actually peaceful. Here's Zach Brown Band,

All right, now, growing up in Bristol, England, Yolanda Courty used music as a means of escape from an often tumultuous childhood and family life. Early on, her taste veered towards the vintage American soul and roots music of acts like Otis Redding and the Staple Singers, although her initial experience came from working with the contemporary UK artists. She was barely out of school when she began touring with London DJ collective Bugs in the Attic and later did stints with Bristol's famed Massive Attack. By 2004, she'd become a fairly established session singer with support and touring credits that include the McCarrie Sisters, James Brown, and the Stax Band. Here's a cut from her 2019 album, Walk Through Fire. Here's Yola. This is called Orphan Country, Country Gold Mine.

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1: You're listening to the Country Gold Mine, and I'm Dylan Stone. Okay, friends, Chris Stapleton is back in that smoky rock blues country zone with Either Way. Now, picture this. He's basically telling his lover, if we're falling apart, don't let me be the last one to know. Romantic? Sure. Also emotionally dangerous, like texting your ex at 2 a.m. with a harmonica. He debuted it live at the 2017 ACM Awards, co-wrote it with his old Steel Drivers partner Mike Henderson. And the video? Oh, yeah. Lego Stapleton battling dragons, ninjas, and possibly emotional availability. Here's Chris Stapleton. This is called Second One to Know, Country Gold Mine.

Okay, friends, song facts time for Ella Langley. I Blame the Bar, a heartfelt confession about how one innocent night somehow turned into a full-blown how did I text my ex again situation. No, Pongo, you can't blame the bar for when you break stuff. Yeah, I know. The mailman looked at you funny again. Deal with it. Now, Ella basically admits the bar didn't ruin her life. It just provided the Wi-Fi, witnesses, and poor decisions. Here's Ella Langley. This is called I Blame the Bar. Country Gold Mine.

So apparently, Eric Church was watching late night TV, as one does when responsible decision making is off duty, and stumbled onto a Fiona Apple concert. Now, according to Spin magazine, it inspired this next song. And Church described it like this. It was just this almost looked like animal from the Muppets, just beating on the bottom part, which is a polite, Nashville-friendly way of saying emotional piano chaos with Muppet percussion energy. Now, some people hear singer-songwriter brilliance. Church heard drum solo possessed by felt-covered critters. Here is Eric Church. This is called Roller Coaster Ride, Country Gold Mine.

That's right, Pongo. Don't forget, past shows are archived online as podcasts. 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Isn't that right, Pongo? Well, that pretty much does it for this week. The Country Gold Mine is a syndicated radio program and is a production of SuperlativeStudios.net. The Country Gold Mine is produced by Mark Goslin, and I also want to thank co-producer Scott Walsh. And of course, I'm your host, Dylan Stone. Leaving you off this week with Lauren Eliza and Johnny Walker. No, not the guy who fixed your porch, the one that fixes heartbreak, temporarily. Fun fact, Lauren wrote this after realizing whiskey doesn't text back, but it does listen better than most exes. And yes, she swears it's a duet, her and her bad decisions. Until next time, remember, take care of yourselves and take care of each other, because that is the way it's supposed to be.

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4: Welcome to the Ongoing History of Aboriginal Music, a presentation of NBC Network Radio. In the mid-90s, Errol Ranville was in a jam. The singer, better known to his fans as Seaweed, had rode a wave of hits such as Lovin' You and Evangeline to success in the 80s. The Seaweed Band, a family affair that had also featured his brothers Wally and Don, had become a big draw across Canada. But years of living the outlaw lifestyle of heroes like Hank Williams Sr. had taken a toll, and by 1990, Errol was in a self-imposed exile. He released the album I Wanna Fly and launched a series of nightclubs, but his career appeared to be over. Being a survivor of the mean streets of downtown Winnipeg, Errol wasn't about to go out like that. So he cleaned up his act and gathered together a group of young gun musicians led by his nephew, Mike Bouyer. Next, they began recording, laying down songs from the members' collective backlogs of material. One song, an instrumental demo Mike had written, so inspired Errol that he immediately began putting words to music. The lyrics told of the struggle of Indigenous people, symbolized by events such as the Oak Crisis. Errol was embracing themes of Aboriginal identity in a way he never had before, and the newly energized Seaweed Band made Run as One, the title track of their 2000 comeback record. The stories behind the songs. Presented by NBC Network Radio.
5: Puhutaan Suomen Saskatchewan. 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
14: Now, this next song is about a prostitute. It was written for the film American Gigolo, where it plays in a scene where the lead character is working. European disco producer Giorgio Moroder wrote this with Blondie lead singer Debbie Harry, who thus became the first woman in the British chart history to write 3 number one singles. However, she wasn't Moroder's first choice. The Italian disco king had originally wanted Stevie Nicks to provide vocals on the track, but Fleetwood Mac vocalist declined the offer. Call Me was the most successful of all Blondie's singles in their native USA, where it was the best-selling single of 1980. Right now, here is Blondie. This is called Call Me. Vinyl on Chrome.

This next song was John Bon Jovi's first release since 1995. Now, while John Bon Jovi released a solo album in 1997, it was the first release by the band in 5 years. It was the first single from the album. Bon Jovi guitarist Richie Sambora used a talkbox to create the odd vocal effects. The device gave him a distinct stage presence since he needed to place a tube in his mouth to use it. When Bon Jovi performed this on VH1 Storytellers, Sambora had one microphone for his talkbox and another for backing vocals. Their 1986 hit Living on a Prayer also featured a talkbox, and Peter Frampton builds all of Richie Sambora's talkboxes for him. The line, "For Tommy and Gina, who never back down," is a reference to their 1986 hit Living on a Prayer, which featured Tommy and Gina as young people trying to get by in tough times. Here he is, Bon Jovi, "It's My Life," vinyl on chrome.

0: Life.
1: Now, Cher's song Believe was a massive hit in the UK before it was even released in America. In the UK, the single was released on October 19th, 1998, and it debuted at number one on Halloween, spent 7 weeks on top, becoming the biggest UK hit by a solo female artist, selling about 1.7 million copies. In America, it was a slow build. It was released as a single November 10th, and the song first charted at number 99 on December 19th, 1998, and climbed to number one March 13th, 1999, where it stayed for 4 weeks. In the UK, it was the biggest selling single of 1998. In America, it was the biggest selling single of 1999. Go figure. Here's Cher. This is called Believe. Vinyl on Chrome.

0: Okay, fashion lovers, grab your imaginary cameras and strike a pose. Back in the late 80s, voguing was a kind of underground art form lighting up New York's gay club scene. All sharp moves, fierce attitude, and dramatic freezes that said, "Look at me, darling." Madonna's bestie, Debbie Mazar, spotted it first while they were out dancing, and Madonna thought, why not turn this into a global moment? So she teamed up with producer and DJ Shep Pettibone, who worked at the legendary Sound Factory, and together they made Vogue. It was supposed to be just a B-side to keep it together, but once execs heard it, they knew this was no background track. It was a movement. You guess you just never know. Here's a Madonna. This is called Vogue. Vinyl on chrome.
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4: This is the ongoing history of Aboriginal music presented by NBC Network Radio. Music is a big part of our communities. Pick a town and it's likely you'll find a hive of musical talent. Moose Factory is a small reserve in Northern Ontario, and Vern Chichu, its best-known musical export. Vern started playing guitar at the tender age of six for his father, Sterling, an accomplished fiddle player. By his teens, he was writing songs, and as a young man, he played in bands like Northwind, touring with the Seaweed Band on the invitation of Errol Ranville. During a stint with the band Rainbow Rider in the mid-80s, Vern tragically lost a daughter to a car accident. Vern spent the next few years in seclusion. But music runs deep in the Chichu blood, and Vern returned to performing in the early 90s, releasing his debut album, Lonesome and Hurting. The album showed Vern's love for singers like Hank Williams Sr., and the release party in Toronto was attended by musical heavyweights like Bruce Coburn. Vern was on his way. Touch the Earth and Sky, a more personal collection of songs dedicated to his daughter, was released in 1999. Vern followed it up with The Right Combination, an album that paired him with old friend Lawrence Martin. It's the combination of heartfelt songs, a warm vocal presence, and a gentle nature that has earned Vern Chichu a place in the history of Aboriginal music. The ongoing history of Aboriginal music is heard exclusively right here on NBC.
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5: Hello, sir. 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Happy National Indigenous Peoples Day. Ajante, nuane at chinoon tansi. Athabasca Basin Development. 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Hopazio. Shen ati danlu. The art. Drinenegeta. Asihilsi. 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Panani deta. 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Janon in. Athabasca.
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10: 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I'm Dylan Stone. Now, a rare political song for Genesis, Land of Confusion, questions the wisdom of world leaders at a time when the U.S. and Russia were enemies and there was a threat of nuclear war. Phil Collins called it a political song about the mess we've landed in. Now, Mike Rutherford, who wrote the lyrics, added, "I've always shied away from doing what I call preachy songs, a protest song, but it seemed to work. Maybe because the music was quite angry, it made it work." He also called this a kind of 80s protest song, adding, "It's about how we live in a very nice world and what a mess we're making of it. How it should all be so easy and it's so difficult." Makes perfect sense to me, Mike. Here is Genesis. This is called Land of Confusion. Vinyl on Chrome.

Hey, I have a suggestion for you. Why don't you follow us on Facebook? It's really easy. In fact, just go to facebook.com/vinylonchromepodcast and bada bing, bada boom, you're there. Simple as that. We'll be looking for you over there. Now, this next song launched In Excess to global stardom. They had released 5 albums and were huge in their native Australia, but were just starting to get noticed in most other countries. Many Americans knew the band from their MTV hit, What You Need, but they had little draw in that country. Atlantic Records knew the Kick album was a chance to break them in America, but the label pushed back when they heard the album and deemed it out of touch. In Excess manager Chris Murphy addressed their concerns by setting up a tour of American colleges to promote Need You Tonight as the first single. If this small-scale effort went well, Atlantic could put more promotional might behind the album, knowing it at least had a niche audience. Right now, here's In Excess. This is called Need You Tonight. Vinyl on Chrome.

Okay, this next song is set in the hardscrabble section of Chicago. This song tells the story of Leroy Brown, the baddest man in the whole damn town. He's big, dangerous, loved by the ladies, and feared by the men. But one day, he picks a battle he can't win, making a move on the wife of a guy who leaves him looking like a jigsaw puzzle with some pieces missing. When Jim Croce would introduce this song, he'd say there were two people he encountered in the military who inspired this song. A sergeant at Fort Jackson and a private at Fort Dix. The actual Leroy was a sergeant, but it was the private who went AWOL and returned for his paycheck. The story is based on truth, but it's embellished a bit. Right now, here's Jim Croce. This is called Bad, Bad Leroy Brown. Final on Chrome.

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4: This is the ongoing history of Aboriginal music presented by NBC Network Radio. Success is all about beating the odds. For Ray Villeburn, leader of the country band Red Blaze, there were certainly odds to beat. Ray was born in Green Lake and moved to Meadow Lake with his family at the age of 8. An interest in music began when Ray would play the 4 or so LPs the family owned on a small record player. His first instrument was fiddle, but Ray was drawn to singing and began performing at 13. A misspent youth led to trouble, and stints in bands would be interrupted by time spent in jail. A fateful incident in which Ray suffered a stab wound to the back was enough to make him realize a change was in order. He turned his life around and formed Red Blaze in 1994. Old friend Kelly Parker honored a pact he and Ray had made years before, and as the owner of Turtle Island Music, brought Red Blaze into the studio to make their debut album. 1997's Memories and Daydreams featured the single Drums, the first of several big songs for Red Blaze, and found Ray blending the country of his youth with the healing pulse beat of the powwow. The popularity of Drums and follow-up singles like I Found Her Tonight serves notice that Ray Villeburn and Red Blaze are one of Aboriginal music's modern success stories. Listen to NBC for more stories from the ongoing history of Aboriginal music right here on Saskatchewan's Aboriginal Radio Network, NBC.
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3: 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Utoma, Yagintoma Mutsigitan, Yagutsanama culture, heritage, you come in the history nigga. Yagudo Choga, this is no our people. 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
7: 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I'm Dylan Stone. Now, Faith was George Michael's first solo album and second single as a solo artist. He was previously a member of the pop duo Wham and was trying to change his image so he would appeal to a more adult audience and be taken seriously as an artist, something that wasn't easy after hit singles like Wake Me Up Before You Go-Go and I'm Your Man. In the video, he appeared in stubble, a biker jacket, and strategically torn Levi's. When the album was released, Michael explained why he chose this song as the title track, saying, "It represents the way I feel at the moment. It's just another word for my hope and optimism. You know, faith to me is just a really strong word, and the more I get into the idea of the song being the single, the more I like the idea of using it as the title track." Obviously, it turned out well. Here's George Michael. This is called Faith. Vinyl on Chrome.

0: Because I gotta have faith. Ooh, I gotta have faith. Because I gotta have faith, faith, faith. I gotta have faith, faith, faith.
1: This next song was one of the first Stock, Aiken, and Waterman productions. The team had scored their first big hit with Hazel Dean's Whatever I Do. Pete Burns of Dead or Alive decided he wanted to work with the production team after hearing Dean's song. Stock, Aiken, and Waterman went on to write and produce hits for Mel and Kim, Kylie Minogue, Rick Astley. You Spin Me Around Like a Record was written by Pete Burns with his fellow band member Steve McCoy, Tim Lever, and Mike Percy. Produced by Stock, Aiken, Waterman, it ran 3 minutes and 19 seconds, was released on the Epic label in November of 1984 and hit the number one spot in the UK the following March. This unabashedly commercial song was a massive hit, claiming the top spot in Canada, Ireland, and Switzerland as well. Right now, here's Dead or Alive. You Spin Me Around Like a Record. Vinyl on Chrome.

All right, now, David Lee Roth has given various accounts of the meaning behind the lyrics, but he usually says they're about a TV story he saw where a man was about to kill himself by jumping off a building. And Roth thought, well, might as well jump. He also said the song was about a stripper. Now, Roth is a great storyteller who likes to build his legend, so he'd often add that he wrote the lyrics while cruising around Los Angeles in his 1951 Mercury convertible. Of course, this song was Van Halen's first number one hit in America and their only number one with David Lee Roth as lead singer. Now, Eddie Van Halen played this on an Oberheim, a synthesizer. He was classically trained on piano growing up, and he didn't start playing guitar, by the way, until he was a teenager. But here's that classic song. Here's Van Halen. This is called Jump. Vinyl on Chrome.

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1: 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I'm Dylan Stone. Now, this next song is also known as the Woohoo song. The title's not in the lyrics, as the name Song 2 was originally just a working title, with Blur introducing it that way during live performances. Fans soon identified with the song as Song 2, and the title stuck. Blur's bassist Alec James was quoted as saying, "I remember having a really bad sweaty hangover that day, and it was very sunny. We were at Mayfair Studios, Primrose Hill, and I was trying to think of a title for a TV show a friend was doing about rock wives. Then it came to me, hits and misses. So I thought that was my work for the day over. It sums up Song 2, really. We didn't think about it at all. Graham Coxon set up two kits. Dave Rowntree and Graham started playing drums at the same time. This real aggro beat. Then the chorus, two distorted basses, and Damon's guide vocal. It was kind of a throwback. We'd always done brainless rocking out." Here's Blur. This is called Song 2. Vinyl on Chrome.

0: You're going to go, go, go. Prince Albert Grand Council Public Safety Implementation Team. You said they got these. You got it. I got the whole stand so much. You're going to give PAGC. Romina. Smagan sick. Tansi kito tahogi goya. You go to your son. You got snow. Go with it. Tan so much is into it. Taho. You got tan staggy at his body. You go. You're going to home. I got sessions. Man, you said they got the year. You go to my. Mr. Isaga Higani, Uti Lac Lorange Indian Band, Communities Mean. You are here with Tadamutaho, Higunigan Gisamagan, Tansigi, Gogisamiskaho. You are here in his sessions, Tamatista, Nisugi Sigage, Opi, some distance to Savagimichi, June 23rd. You go to Moses Saga Higan, is a holic. Mita Pia was up the Matista, is going to be by any. Charlie Halkett Memorial Band Hall. Stuck to buy again, the matches tower is going to be buy again. You could turn them a band hall. You got me no more, the Tasaki or you could turn his cowie. The talk teacher at the sitting oak. You got his swinging no tea tortan. You got with in Kintomega when I was. You got tea tortin. You got his finger tacky with no tea is hidden. You want the most Yawaga Yamaha. And I got coast to one scar Yawido. Public Safety Implementation Advisor said he got Tawan. David Sanderson is a digaso. It was 306-941-9604.
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3: Welcome to the Ongoing History of Aboriginal Music, a presentation of MBC Network Radio. While urban centers like Toronto and New York are the center of the music industry, artists come from all over the place, some from towns barely identifiable on the map. Chester Knight is from the Muscadet Reserve outside of Prince Albert. Susan Iglukark hails from Arviat in Nunavut. And Jay Ross, solo artist as well as guitarist for the Seaweed Band, is from a small community called Molinosa. The history of the small village, as well as other memories of growing up and dreaming of a life playing music, is touched upon on Jay's debut album, Old Town. Jay's musical interest began at a young age, and in his teens, he cut his teeth playing in bands around L'Orange and Prince Albert. A number of appearances at the Voices of the North show brought Jay to the attention of Errol Ranville, who invited Jay to join the reformed Seaweed Band. Besides touring and writing with the young musician, Errol also produced Jay's album, and members of Seaweed's band appear on the record. It's a bit of a family affair, musically speaking, and Jay's talents are only beginning to come to light. With songs like Tough on the Inside and the title track, Jay Ross is off to a fine start as a writer and singer, and this Molinosa boy is one to watch in the ongoing history of Aboriginal music. The stories behind the songs. Presented by MBC Network Radio.
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10: 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I'm Dylan Stone. Now, the title of this song is a variation on the Southern expression, Lost My Religion, meaning something that has challenged your faith to such a degree that you might lose your religion. The song has nothing to do with religion, but the title is significant. If you are losing your religion over a person, you're losing faith in that person and questioning the relationship. REM lead singer Michael Stipe wrote the lyrics, which he said are about obsession and unrequited love, which is powerful and a dangerous combination. Throughout the song, he's burying his soul, searching for hidden meaning and hopeful signs, but driving himself mad in the process. Here's REM. This is called Losing My Religion, Vinyl on Chrome.

All right, now here's a fun one from the Outlaw Files. Copperhead Road isn't just a killer Steve Earle song. It's actually a real road in East Tennessee where granddad cooked moonshine and the next generation grew weed. The song tells of a Vietnam vet who comes home and swaps combat boots for cannabis smuggling. Pure Southern grit. Now, Earle himself, let's just say 1988 was a wild ride. A night in Dallas jail, legal drama, and his fifth marriage. All before the album dropped. He even joked on his answering machine, "I'm probably out shooting heroin and beating up cops. Leave a message." Classic Steve Earle. And like Guitar Town, he knew Copperhead Road would blow up. And man, did it ever. Here's Steve Earle, Copperhead Road, vinyl on chrome.

Now, although this next song is an upbeat dance track, the lyrics are rather gut-wrenching, as Hathaway sings about trying to love a girl who won't love him back. This song gained popularity when it was used in a reoccurring Saturday Night Live skit about three guys who go clubbing. They dress alike in outdated fashion and torment women at the clubs by forcing their dancing on them. There's very little dialogue in the sketches, and this song plays throughout, with the three men bobbing their heads in unison. In 1998, the skit was extended to a full-length movie called A Night at the Roxbury. The two regular performers in the skit and the movie were SNL cast members Will Ferrell and Chris Kattan. The host of the show would often be their third man in the bits. Jim Carrey and Sylvester Stallone each did a turn as the head-bopping swingers. Here's Hathaway. This is called What is Love? Vinyl on chrome. What is love?

Now, Never is an empowerment song with a very vague storyline, but seriously catchy chorus. Heart was dropped by Epic Records after their 1983 album Passion Works. They signed on with Capitol, which teamed them with producer Ron Nevison, and insisted that they use songs written by outside writers. Well, the plan worked. The Heart album contained three top 10 hits: What About Love, Never, and These Dreams. So right now, here is Heart. This is called Never. Right here, Final on Chrome.

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7: This is the ongoing history of Aboriginal music presented by NBC Network Radio. The one-hit wonder is as much a part of the history of music as the career artist. For every band like the Rolling Stones, there are dozens of artists who strike a nerve with little songs that find themselves in the right place at the right time. Indian country is no different. Perhaps one of the best-loved novelty songs of the past 10 years has been a catchy tune singing the praises of Bannock. Written and sung by Faust Alberta's Harry Davies, the Bannock song has become a grassroots favorite among music fans all over Northern Canada. Sung to the tune of Dolly Parton's Coat of Many Colors, the Bannock song tells a story about the pleasures of frozen Bannock sandwiches made by a stern but loving grandmother. In the tradition of Métis folk songs, Davies reminisces about days gone by in a warm and lighthearted way. Released in the early 90s on Sunshine Records, the Bannock song quickly became a hit, and it's still requested today. Like Keith Sekola's Indian Car and the songs of Winston Whatney, the song demonstrates the humorous side of Aboriginal culture while honoring memories that are familiar to generations of listeners. The Bannock song by Harry Davies is a Northern classic and part of the history of Aboriginal music. 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
9: Diego Piegasti, Coispana Mahmucha no Tipatosh, Gutomaga Pitagos La Via Long, the fiddle, Mahmit Sunano, so squats, the Swedish Chigatio, a Pitagos Sani, which he padimitui, Kiwi Tan, Patoshesi, back to Patosha days, Ugiti of Totichik at Sitno, which he padimic, Métis Nation of Saskatchewan, Gutisi Patosh, Yagoma, in Mawachimisad. With the Itami, Abitagos Sani Hidoi Mochigitavino da Canada. We speak our hiki. 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
10: The great Randy Morrison. June 21st, the Tsinica National Indigenous Peoples Day will tasa. Lasso week is the Asinunt Asa. Yan Niso Antanuch Anienisi, Nuni Danadetlini First Nations, Akin Now, Itantebeyas Dane, Canada Gaya. Happy NIPD, what's it, DC? It's Johnson.

You're listening to Vinyl on Chrome, and I'm Dylan Stone. Now, this next song sounds like it's about a quirky but irresistible love interest, a girl who only sleeps when it's raining. But it had a much more sobering meaning. Lead singer Rob Thomas wrote it about the time he spent caring for his mother when she was sick with cancer. Thomas was 12 when she got the disease, and she was given 6 months to live. She beat it, and by the time Rob was 17, she was healthy, and he left home to set out on his own. He chose the song 3 a.m. because it was an hour after the bars usually closed. Right now, here is Matchbox 20. This is called 3 a.m. Vinyl on Chrome.

Hey, here comes Pongo in his vinyl on chrome hoodie. Thanks for reminding me, bud. Hey, if you guys want to get your own vinyl on chrome merch, all you have to do is go to our website at superlativestudios.net and click on the shop tab and grab yourself a little swag. Simple as that. All right, so this next song was originally recorded by Tommy James and the Shondells back in 1967. It was written by Richie Cordell, a producer at Roulette Records, who wrote many of their hits. Their version hit number 4 in the U.S. Now, Tiffany, whose last name, by the way, is Darwich, was just 15 years old when this song was released in the summer of 1987. She was 16 when the album went to number 1 in January of 1988, making her the youngest female singer to top the U.S. album chart. Also, the first singer born in the

70s to hit the top spot. The song that replaced this at number one was Billy Idol's version of Money Money, by the way, which was also a cover of Tommy James and the Shondells. So they were definitely picking up some money. Here's Tiffany. This is called I Think We're Alone Now. Vinyl on Chrome.

All right, here's a question for you. Who is Jesse's girl? Well, we may never know, but in an interview, Rick Springfield said, "I don't know her name. It was a brief relationship I had when I was making stained glass for a while. I was going to a stained glass class," that's hard to say, isn't it, "in Pasadena, and I met this guy and his girlfriend. I was completely turned on to his girlfriend, but she just wasn't interested." This was Springfield's second top 20 hit, the first being Speak to the Sky in 1971, and it was his only number one hit, where it stayed for 2 weeks in August of 1981. Here is Rick Springfield. This is called Jesse's Girl. Vinyl on Chrome.

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Why don't you follow us on Facebook? 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Simple as that. We'll be looking for you over there.

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4: Welcome to the Ongoing History of Aboriginal Music, a presentation of NBC Network Radio. Aboriginal hip-hop is an interesting phenomenon. A generation of youth raised on reserves and in gritty urban housing projects has found truth in the ghetto stories of artists like Tupac and Biggie Smalls. Soon, aspiring musicians from these communities were turning to beats and rhymes instead of guitars to express their feelings in song. In a few short years, Indigenous rappers were popping up all over the map. War Party from Alberta, TKO from Winnipeg, True Res Crew from Ontario. And while all these artists have contributed to the growing cultural undercurrent, it's Manitoba's Slang Blossom that shows the greatest promise. Formed by rapper-producers Day-Bye and Peanut, the group signed with Winnipeg's Arbor Records in time to release the debut album Convulsions, attacking rhymes with a verbal dexterity that rivals the better of today's contemporary artists. Add to that dope beats and catchy chorus hooks, and you have a group ready for the mainstream. Injecting cultural relevance into contemporary music is something Aboriginal artists do regularly, but it's the quality of the music on its own terms that determines the crossover potential of these performers. Slang Blossom deliver the total package, and as dedicated hip-hop artists, they're one to watch as the ongoing history of Aboriginal music is written. The stories behind the songs, presented by NBC Network Radio.
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9: 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This is Chief Tammy Cook-Searson with Lac La Ronge Indian Band. 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Egoshe Tinige.
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11: 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I'm Dylan Stone. Now, this next song is about a young couple losing their virginity in the backseat of a Chevy. Bob Seger said the song is kind of autobiographical, but he took some liberties, as their tryst was after high school. The girl he was with had a boyfriend away in the military, and

When he came back, she married him, breaking Seeger's heart. Seeger says the song represents the freedom and possibility of your high school years. The phrase night moves has a number of meanings, which made it an intriguing song title. Of course, it could mean putting the moves on a girl in the backseat of a car, but Seeger says it also relates to the impromptu parties that he and his buddies threw in the fields of Ann Arbor, Michigan, where they would turn on the headlights and dance their night moves. They called these gatherings grassers. Bob Seeger was inspired, of course, by the movie American Graffiti, which was released in 1973, but set back in 1962. He said, I came out of the theater thinking, hey, I got a story to tell too. Nobody has ever told how it was to grow up in my neck of the woods. Well, now you did. Here's Bob Seeger. This is called Night Moves, vinyl on chrome.

So the music video for The Police's Synchronicity 2 was directed by Godley and Krem, filmed at a soundstage on the outskirts of London. In it, the band are seen performing on top of giant piles of guitars, drums, junk, car parts, wires with debris and papers flying about, punctuated by footage of Loch Ness for the first and third choruses. The band members stood apart from each other on separate towers made of scaffolding, wearing dystopian outfits. A misty and stormy appearance was created with air blowers and dry ice. The peculiar guitar Andy Summers is seen playing is a glitter guitar. During the filming, Copeland's tower caught fire and the crew started to leave the building. Krem told the director of photography to keep the cameras rolling despite the danger. Gotta love it. Here's The Police. This is Synchronicity 2, vinyl on chrome.

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1: 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And please don't forget to check us out at facebook.com/vinylonchromepodcast. Leaving you off this week with a classic hit from the boss himself. Bruce Springsteen gives us I'm on Fire, right here, Vinyl on Chrome. So until next time, remember, take care of yourselves and take care of each other, because that's the way it's supposed to be.

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1: This is the ongoing history of Aboriginal music presented by MBC Network Radio. Aboriginal musicians today live in a different world than that of their predecessors. At one time, getting play on the radio was a rare accomplishment. These days, it's almost a certainty, thanks to the number of Indigenous radio networks, stations, and specialty programs on air throughout the country. For artists like Chester Knight, the support of Aboriginal radio has been the difference between relative obscurity and exposure to a wider audience. Aboriginal radio outlets like Manitoba's NCI and CFWE in Alberta have given rise to great broadcasters who steadily champion the work of Indigenous artists. David McLeod has been a tireless advocate of Aboriginal music, starting as an announcer at NCI in 1990 and working his way up to general manager by 2001. He was honored with the Canadian Aboriginal Music Award in 2002 for his support of Aboriginal artists. Meanwhile, CKLN in Toronto is the home of Brian Wright McLeod, host of a program called Renegade Radio. Brian is currently working on the Encyclopedia of Native American Music, a book that promises to be the most comprehensive source of information on the subject. David McLeod and Brian Wright McLeod, just two of several radio champions of Indigenous artists and an important part of the history of Aboriginal music. The ongoing history of Aboriginal music is heard exclusively right here on MBC.
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1: This is the ongoing history of Aboriginal music, presented by MBC Network Radio. Ernest Monias is a pioneer in Aboriginal music. Ernest emerged at a time when homegrown Canadian Aboriginal performers were scarce, and he came up in a time and place that was teeming with talent, Winnipeg, Manitoba, in the late 70s. Singers like Seaweed, Billy Simard, and Robbie Brass were all Aboriginal, from small towns and reserves, and all writing, recording, and performing their own music. Ernest stepped into the fray and launched his career with an impressive debut album in 1979. He followed it up with Be a Woman to Me in 1981, and from then on continued to release albums regularly. The album, Ernest Monias in the Shadows, released in 1983, featured his own band for the first time, and Ernest would continue to use musicians from Cross Lake, The Paw, Puckettawagon, and other communities on subsequent records. By the 90s, his sons had become his band, and with the album Nietzsche, they made their recorded debut. Ernest plans to release another record in 2005 and is now working on an autobiography. Surely, this troubadour has many stories to tell, as Ernest Monias has had a long, prolific, and distinguished career as one of Aboriginal music's finest. Listen to MBC for more stories from the ongoing history of Aboriginal music right here on Saskatchewan's Aboriginal Radio Network, MBC.

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12: Welcome to the ongoing history of Aboriginal music, a presentation of NBC Network Radio. The blues is a universal language. From Robert Johnson to Stevie Ray Vaughan, generations of fans and practitioners alike have kept the music alive and well. Indian Country has produced a host of great blues artists over the years, from Murray Porter to young gunslingers like Derek Miller and George Leach. The Lake of the Woods region in Ontario has produced its own bluesman, one of the best, Billy Joe Green. Taking a cue from his dad, David Green, Billy Joe picked up the guitar and got his start as a member of the Feathermen, a hot group of young Ojibwe musicians. Beginning as somewhat of an understudy, it wasn't long before Billy Joe was holding his own. He soon joined another band and, armed with little more than a Gibson Les Paul Jr. and a pair of sunglasses, embarked on the life of the bluesman, playing gig after gig in one town after another. Today, Billy Joe Green is a versatile master of the electric guitar, playing in styles ranging from straight-up Chicago blues to fluid, jazzier modern sounds. A series of albums serve as a fine souvenir to take home, but like all great troubadours, Billy Joe Green is best experienced in person. Catch him live and up close, and you'll see why Billy Joe Green is on his way to becoming a blues legend. The stories behind the songs. Presented by NBC Network Radio.

0: It's NBC Sunday Bingo tonight at 7. The first blackout is $5,000 and 51 numbers or less. 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
5: This is the ongoing history of Aboriginal music presented by NBC Network Radio. In just a few years, Susan Igloocark had established herself as a fresh new voice on the Canadian music scene. After the independent release of her first record, Arctic Rose, in 1992, EMI signed her and re-released the album and a Christmas CD as well. Both enjoyed success, but it was her follow-up that sent Susan into the uppermost reaches of the pop charts. Her third album, 1995's This Child, featured OCM, a number one hit on the adult contemporary chart and top 10 on country radio. The second single, Hina Na Ho, was adapted from a traditional song popular in the NWT. It also became a hit, and Igloocark received 5 Juno nominations in 1996. This Child went on to rack up triple platinum sales in Canada. In 1999, Susan released Unsung Heroes and scored a hit with the moody One Turn Deserves Another. For her fifth album, 2004's Big Feeling, Susan worked with Katie Lang producer Ben Mink and delivered another fine record. An artist with a flair for modern pop songs with beautiful melodies, touches of language and traditional sounds, and a triumphant spirit, Susan Igloocark has carved out a special niche for herself in the history of Aboriginal music. The ongoing history of Aboriginal music is heard exclusively right here on NBC.

Welcome to the Ongoing History of Aboriginal Music, a presentation of MBC Network Radio. In the mid-90s, Errol Ranville was in a jam. The singer, better known to his fans as Seaweed, had rode a wave of hits such as Lovin' You and Evangeline to success in the 80s. The Seaweed Band, a family affair that had also featured his brothers Wally and Don, had become a big draw across Canada. But years of living the outlaw lifestyle of heroes like Hank Williams Sr. had taken a toll, and by 1990, Errol was in a self-imposed exile. He released the album I Wanna Fly and launched a series of nightclubs, but his career appeared to be over. Being a survivor of the mean streets of downtown Winnipeg, Errol wasn't about to go out like that. So he cleaned up his act and gathered together a group of young gun musicians led by his nephew, Mike Bruyere. Next, they began recording, laying down songs from the members' collective backlogs of material. One song, an instrumental demo Mike had written, so inspired Errol that he immediately began putting words to music. The lyrics told of the struggle of Indigenous people, symbolized by events such as the Oak Crisis. Errol was embracing themes of Aboriginal identity in a way he never had before, and the newly energized Seaweed Band made Run As One, the title track of their 2000 comeback record. The stories behind the songs. Presented by MBC Network Radio.

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1: June is Indigenous History Month, and Indigenous Peoples Day is June 21st. 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
2: And in LaRange and Pelican Narrows, Sandy Bay and Cumberland House, and Creighton and Beauval, and Buffalo Narrows and Isle of Cross and LaLoche, partly cloudy tonight with west-east winds. Becoming light this evening with a low of 12. Mix of sun and cloud, increasing chances of showers tomorrow afternoon, a high 21. Partly cloudy, slight chance of showers Monday evening and after midnight, clear overnight, a low 10. Tuesday sunny, a high 23. Stony Rapids and Black Lake, Uranium City and Fond du Lac tonight, partly cloudy, a low of 8. Sunny Monday morning and then a few clouds, chances of showers tomorrow afternoon with a high 24. And Monday night, partly cloudy, chances of showers in the evening, clearing late tomorrow evening, overnight a low 8. Tuesday sunny, a high 25. Prince Albert, Men Lake, and the Battlefords, showers tonight with the east wind and a low of 11. Showers on Monday, risk of a thunderstorm tomorrow afternoon, east winds with a high of 15. And showers Monday night with a low of 11. Tuesday, mix of sun and cloud with a high 21. Saskatoon, Regina, and Yorkton. Risk of a thunderstorm this evening with a low of 11. Showers on Monday. Risk of a thunderstorm in the afternoon. Monday, a high 17. And Monday night, more showers. Risk of a thunderstorm with a low of 10. And Tuesday, cloudy. Increasing chances of showers with a high 19. We're going to round to the region. 20 and partly cloudy in Stony Rapids. 21 in Uranium City. Collins Bay is at 18 degrees. It's also 18 in Key Lake, 20 in Buffalo Narrows. Meadow Lake is at 16, 14 in the Battleford, 17 in South End, Flint One, Island Falls, and the Par at 19, 14 in Saskatoon and Regina, 15 in Estevan. Yorkton is at 18, 17 in Waskasoo Lake, mostly cloudy. Prince Albert is 18 and mostly cloudy in LaRange. It is 20 degrees.
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7: Like most things about canoes, portage is an Indian invention with a French name. From porte, to carry, to avoid rapids, or worse. A Great Lakes canoe carried 3 tons of freight. Goods north, for fur south, at 1,600 kilometers a month. 11 meters in length, a birch freight canoe weighed 275 kilograms and rowed tenderly on the shoulders of four voyageurs. Romantic in legend, the real man staggered under packs which weighed more than he did. Chilled and bitten, ruptured by their loads or drowned by rapids, many a voyageur lies buried on the trail he opened west. But their roots became our roads, and their endurance and pluck, our heritage.
3: This is the ongoing history of Aboriginal music presented by MBC Network Radio. Susan Aglukkaq is one of the Canadian pop success stories of the 1990s. She's definitely the only performer from Arvia to reach a mass audience. Born in Churchill, Manitoba, Susan lived throughout the Keewatin region of the Northwest Territories as a child. An interest in music led to the launch of her career in the early 90s while she was working as a linguist for the government in Ottawa. She released her debut album Arctic Rose independently in 1992 and found an audience among country and Aboriginal music fans alike. In 1993, she signed with EMI and released a Christmas album. Her version of the song Little Toy Trains became her introduction to many Canadians, and it remains a favorite on radio during the holidays. Arctic Rose was re-released the following year and yielded two hit singles, including a song about domestic abuse co-written with country star Charlie Major called Still Running. The song is written from the perspective of the abused, sung in Susan's delicate but resolute voice, and it's one of the finest songs on the album. Susan had arrived and was establishing herself as a thoughtful and quietly powerful voice, but the best was yet to come. Next time, Susan Aglukkaq reaches pop heights by drawing on the language and folk songs of her region as we share stories from the history of Aboriginal music. The ongoing history of Aboriginal music is heard exclusively right here on MBC.

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1: Thank you. This first song I want to do is dedicating this song to special dedication to Aboriginal war veterans, to their families and their friends. Thank you. The old man's hair was white. His eyes looked tired. He drank his beer at a table, all alone. But he smiled when I spoke to him, so I sat down for a while. And I wound up sitting there the whole night long. 'Cause I could tell he had a lifetime on his mind. So I just sat there and listened. I was glad to take the time.

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10: This is the ongoing history of Aboriginal music presented by NBC Network Radio. Music is a big part of our communities. Pick a town and it's likely you'll find a hive of musical talent. Moose Factory is a small reserve in Northern Ontario, and Vern Chichu, its best known musical export. Vern started playing guitar at the tender age of 6 for his father, Sterling, an accomplished fiddle player. By his teens, he was writing songs, and as a young man, he played in bands like Northwind, touring with the Seaweed Band on the invitation of Errol Ranville. During a stint with the band Rainbow Rider in the mid-80s, Vern tragically lost a daughter to a car accident. Vern spent the next few years in seclusion. But music runs deep in the Chichu blood, and Vern returned to performing in the early 90s, releasing his debut album, Lonesome and Hurting. The album showed Vern's love for singers like Hank Williams Sr., and the release party in Toronto was attended by musical heavyweights like Bruce Coburn. Vern was on his way. Touch the Earth and Sky, a more personal collection of songs dedicated to his daughter, was released in 1999. Vern followed it up with The Right Combination, an album that paired him with old friend Lawrence Martin. It's the combination of heartfelt songs, a warm vocal presence, and a gentle nature that has earned Vern Chichu a place in the history of Aboriginal music. The ongoing history of Aboriginal music is heard exclusively right here on NBC.

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You decide who the winner is going to be. Our current two-time champion is New Horizon. And why did you leave me?

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5: This is the ongoing history of Aboriginal music presented by NBC Network Radio. Aboriginal artists have a rich and storied history to draw from in their songs. Many performers, like Lucy Idlott and Susan Aglukkaq, bring painful family experiences to their lyrics. Winston Watney takes a lighter approach, celebrating the joys and woes of the bingo player. The Six Nations blues pianist Murray Porter comes somewhere up the middle. In the song 1492, Who Found Who, Murray recasts Christopher Columbus as a hapless explorer stumbling towards the New World, finding not India, but North America. Like Chester Knight's Tecumseh, the song brings to light a seldom-told version of history. It pokes fun at history's memory, also poking holes in the legend of Columbus. The tone is funny, but the content is factual, expressing the outrage felt by Aboriginal people all over Turtle Island at the lopsided historical account of European contact with Indigenous civilizations. It became Porter's biggest hit, a testament to both his ear for a catchy blues tune and his retelling of a well-known event from an Aboriginal perspective. Murray Porter continues to perform, appearing regularly at shows like the Aboriginal Achievement Awards, but his greatest musical achievement is the title track of his 1992 album, 1492, Who Found Who. The ongoing history of Aboriginal music is heard exclusively right here on NBC.

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6: This is the ongoing history of Aboriginal music presented by NBC Network Radio. There's an old saying in the music business, you've got your whole life to make your first record and minutes to make your second. It means most recording artists are able to put years into writing the songs that appear on their debut, but are denied the same luxury once there's a demand for more music. Chester Knight is well acquainted with this idea. The Saskatchewan singer-songwriter was born into a musical family and spent his youth playing with his brothers in a hard rock band called Swamp. They covered bands like Led Zeppelin and Black Sabbath, but Chester also had a taste for Neil Young. He began writing songs at 15, but it wasn't until a decades-long journey of self-discovery, during which he raised a family and battled personal demons, that he worked up the confidence to gather them on a record. In 1998, Freedom was released, and it was a fine introduction to a talented and insightful voice. Songs like Love Me Strong explored the challenge of relationships, while Tecumseh honored the neglected memory of the only general to defeat the U.S. Army three times. Chester has gone on to release two more albums, but in 1998, he was in the interesting position of having to top himself. Freedom, the debut album by Chester Knight, and a great moment in the history of Aboriginal music. The ongoing history of Aboriginal music is heard exclusively right here on NBC.

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7: This is the ongoing history of Aboriginal music presented by NBC Network Radio. She's a poet, a former star of the Cirque du Soleil, and a half-breed, too. She's also a relative unknown, but that's no reason to miss out on Kinney Starr. This part Mohawk singer-songwriter from Vancouver has to date released three albums of groovy sensual music. A childhood love affair with her brother's drums led Kinney to guitar in the early 90s. After teaching herself enough to get started, she began writing songs. With a few years playing in bands in Victoria under her belt, Kinney moved to Vancouver to pursue a musical career. In 93, a visit to New York City led to her debut performance at an open mic night. She released the album Tidy in 1996 and established herself as a bold new voice, following it up with the album Tune Up in 2000. Her latest album, 2003's Sun Again, is her best to date, featuring friends like solo artist Kia Kadiri and Mocha Only of Swollen Members. Coming from the hip-hop tradition means taking old ideas and presenting them in new ways. Kinney melds the rhythms and wordplay of rap with elements of funk, ambient, and soul music to create a sound that's all hers. A brave explorer of sound and song, Kinney Starr is helping to redefine Aboriginal music for a new century. The ongoing history of Aboriginal music is heard exclusively right here on NBC.

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7: This is the ongoing history of Aboriginal music presented by NBC Network Radio. When your guitar skills are favorably compared to Jimi Hendrix, your songs are considered some of the best of the 60s, and you're the composer of choice for filmmakers like Martin Scorsese, you must be onto something. And indeed, Robbie Robertson has had a career with his fair share of high points. The son of a Mohawk mother and Jewish father, Robbie got his start playing guitar in the Hawks, the backing band for Ronnie Hawkins, in the early 60s. After years of playing honky-tonks and a stint with Bob Dylan, the band, as they became known, struck out on their own, and in 1968 released their debut album, Music from Big Pink. Featuring three gifted vocalists in Richard Manuel, Rick Danko, and drummer Levon Helm, the band was a rarity. It had a group of talented multi-instrumentalists, great singers, and a brilliant songwriter in Robbie Robertson. Over the course of several albums, songs like The Wait, Up on Cripple Creek, and The Night They Drove Old Dixie Down showcased Robbie's unique songwriting style, which seamlessly blended classic American forms like country, rock, bluegrass, and gospel, and fused them with storytelling lyrics. But the band was only the beginning for Robbie Robertson. The ongoing history of Aboriginal music is heard exclusively right here on NBC.

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3: 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Then later on Tuesday in La Ronge from 5 to 7 p.m. at the JRMCC. 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And finally, Tuesday, June 30th in Stanley Mission from 3 to 5 p.m. at the Band Hall. 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
3: Welcome to the ongoing history of Aboriginal music, a presentation of NBC Network Radio. Aboriginal musicians often face a hard road in the quest to realize our dreams, but seldom does it get harder than when you're facing a long prison sentence. Despite a tough life which resulted in pen time for its members, the Out of Bounds Band found solace in making music, also finding an appreciative Northern audience along the way. Mainly from Waterhen, the Out of Bounds Band was formed while the band members were serving time at the Prince Albert Penitentiary for various criminal offenses. Led by Dale Martell, a singer and guitarist with a smooth melodic voice, the band recorded a cassette while in prison, and copies found their way out and into Northern communities. Of all the songs, one in particular seemed to sum up the Out of Bounds Band. Taking a Latter-day Seaweed hit song, I Wanna Fly, they stripped it of all its dramatic arrangement ideas, replacing them with a simple country rock version. The song's lyrics about freedom and overcoming adversity took on a new poignancy considering the band's situation, and the stripped-down arrangement gave the song an earthy appeal Seaweed's version lacked. The Out of Bounds version of I Wanna Fly has become a Northern favorite and a memorable moment in the history of Aboriginal music. The stories behind the songs, presented by NBC Network Radio.

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1: No se rinike ya dene de jine jine ho chisi. Happy National Indigenous Peoples Day. 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Athabasca Basin Development. 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AlaskaBasin.ca.
2: 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The two-up blackout jackpot is $4,000 in 49 numbers or less. 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
6: This is the ongoing history of Aboriginal music presented by NBC Network Radio. Music success stories are full of chance encounters and interventions by fate. Here's an example. One day, Chester Knight heard a busker playing guitar and thought to himself, this guy's pretty good. The player was an out-of-work musician named Denny Norman, and his luck was about to change. Chester was working on an album and invited Denny to contribute guitar tracks to it. Denny's lyrical style colored the songs on the album Freedom, but the story doesn't end there. Denny also inadvertently provided the inspiration for one of Chester's most popular songs. One night, Chester received a call from a despondent Denny Norman, saying that his girlfriend had thrown him out. Chester listened as Denny related how she was throwing things around and that he narrowly avoided physical harm, but that he still loved her and couldn't help himself. Inspired by his friend's predicament and understanding the universal nature of domestic problems, Chester began working on a song about a hapless, lovesick man who can't do anything right. He took a lighthearted approach, following in the tradition of country songs that leaven the Done Me Wrong theme with touches of humor. The song was Love Me Strong, and it quickly became Chester's first big hit, thanks to his keen songwriter's instincts and his guitar player's tumultuous love life. The ongoing history of Aboriginal music is heard exclusively right here on NBC.

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6: And tonight in LaRange and Pelican Narrows and Sandy Bay and Cumberland House, and Creighton and Beauval and Buffalo Narrows, a la Crosse and La Loche. Partly cloudy tonight with east winds.